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1: No, Jenny. Never an answer.
0: And a better answer. That was it.
1: So for the
0: young pie.
1: A bomb pie, a tearful near her fall. On a call for no idea where you could be master die with the enemy come, a Japanese with your chair, Papa Yashiamo, one I share, one I uti and I shall answer. Men pie bonnet said, Japayan Friano, Mamma, I ain't shilla, or no yellow one in Hunamane, or no Hanaman either one so. Now, more do two fans account, near faster than Adumti. Amen.
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0: 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Ah, Africans.
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1: I said, Yana Yasham, Rano, Yanaka be ye tea a day.
0: Of him.
1: As ye, as I said, you want to question with ye any day.
0: In your room for them, for this room.
1: Because. Excuse me, is that word? Blow near on what you are crying about, and I ain't tearsy on translated the brayer. Now, Brabo no bonnet to say. Bible say nipentin or yamela. But a yam medentin or yadin.
0: Yen nipper.
1: Intimida won't mean it's on fire day.
0: It's true,
1: Medassi.
0: No, sir, no, about me.
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1: Was it John chapter 8 and
0: No, Luke chapter 5.
1: John chapter 8 what was uncle come say for him. I the phone.
0: What you
1: say? We said the phone be.
0: Mo from home wo. And the book of Luke chapter 16 come back say we as a phone nim nyansa na here for. A Christopher no.
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0: 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Yeah, was it na we as a phone nim nyansa na Christopher no.
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0: 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The founder of the SDA, he was a prophetess. Prophetess Ellen White.
1: Yeah.
0: But I dey no offer was say nkom hye ni ho nti. SDA fo kasa ti nkom hye. Eh yes sir.
1: So you share.
0: Wo share nkom at the date.
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0: 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Eto so. Say date we wi ase beye den
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1: na de date to hu
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1: say trism is was a campaign
0: order for can koba be hodo ano what yenka enka ne go ho kopa kopa patre
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0: Jesus Christ.
1: Oh, hold on. What did I create by one?
0: Yes, you catch it up. Obama said, Jimmy, the baby bar. And you'll be poisoned at Jerusalem. And you're best over. The money was solid. You're moon him. You're cash with him. You're two what you mean. And I don't know. Yes, I know. We are sitting here. Papa, what will be?
1: Yeah, maybe.
0: Then what's 37?
1: Some of the year, where we are.
0: What do you want to see? I can't kind. No moon is a new boat to the Muka.
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1: 0241 74 74 65 65 95 95.
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7: Hello.
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7: Hello, good morning.
0: Okay, sir, free here. Mente, what can I say?
1: That's a little form.
0: What's the day?
7: United Kingdom, UK.
0: Right. Oh, okay. Me patch your number where you are, our WhatsApp, why? Because I'm number, not a private number. And the flimsy WhatsApp line, so why?
7: No.
0: Mr. Why?
7: What?
0: Okay. Hello?
9: Hello.
0: Good morning.
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0: They were phone radio no solid free when you make a tell. Me patcho, me say of phone no. Oh, flame a solid free radio no. Hello. 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
0: Me patcho, wa wo flemi bi anani die mu. 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
10: Hello, good evening.
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10: Good
0: 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Good morning. Good morning.
10: Good
0: morning. Good morning. Good morning. Good morning. Good morning. Good morning. Good morning. Good morning. Good morning. Good morning. Good morning. Good morning. Good morning. Good morning. Good morning. Good morning. Good morning. Good morning. Good morning. Good morning. Good morning. Good morning. Good morning. Good morning. Good morning. Good morning. Good morning. Good morning. Good morning. Good morning. Good morning. Good morning. Good morning. Good morning. Hello. Hello.
10: Oh. Hello, good morning, sir.
0: Morning, but you are free.
10: I'm
0: going to go to the house. Hello.
1: 0241-746595.
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0: Hello. 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
11: Hello.
0: Hello. Good morning.
11: Morning.
0: Me pacho kase free.
11: I'm
0: a cool. May the washer radi nya mensa se radi 2 minute na hoade nya kese adom ti amen. Brother bra be hu na menchira wade. Minim ma hu so be hwehwe pese oyi wadoye. But wo hu bra menchira na kwa bi mie ma wate. Na mi shira.
1: 0241 also.
12: Hello.
0: Good morning.
12: Morning.
0: Me pacho o kase fre hin.
12: Kase fre ko.
0: Me de wash your radiance, I ready to win in a basanya kasi. Ah, open him, I will say, Yabu, I said, Yabu, I kokono. Soon, so make a sacham say, oh, we are brabo, mobile, you must, and some faso, mauso. And I said, Nippon, who send your wabrabon and faso was so tear. But I mentioned what I did, and I what it.
12: Departure.
0: Medas. Hello? Hello?
1: 0241-746595.
0: Hello?
11: Good morning.
0: Morning, Patrick, I am a suit. My boy, yes, you didn't watch your radiance. I said, I didn't tell no man in Sue. Open it, my Asia, Minu, and I mentioned what I am. Also, soon we hear dear Wachini. One, we are Brabon, who been you with age, but cool when you must send a near marsh, as I said to Tuemu and Yaja. Blame your mother, my water. Hello.
13: Hello.
0: Good morning.
13: Good morning.
0: Okay, sir.
13: The level is uncorded.
0: A boy, yes, you didn't crash your radiance. I did 2 minutes in the morning. I can see. But I penny, but I be human. I mentioned what I mean. You're very careful. My only say, I'm from one penny for the nobility. Obedient cattle so I told so. You're careful, meaning. So when you are some, I walk and penny for an hour by Moody. Yeah, very careful what you will be the assembly to summer. You have a throw or bedroom. Why? 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Hello.
14: Good morning.
0: Morning. 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Free.
1: The phone.
0: Hello.
14: Your call has been put on.
0: Well,
1: my mouthpiece not say.
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3: 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From any other chunk, come on. I would rather find 2 minutes. I don't so. Bema Adansi, I award ya. 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Nani ye mono, and you mean she, and yes, our friend, what nephew. 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
0: 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We had machines who are. I could be so with the old.
2: I've run the frame of Pemusino.
0: I could not see one was over to
2: Mamena. I could not see one was a debit, my mentor form.
0: As tough for my summon nine.
2: What tenor form was summoned and nine was a debit. A hayan and pesa metina. Intimate tenor papa with Yakunya so.
0: Also by home.
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3: Yes. It is the way you do some jumano or not a bun summon in a yard.
4: That shall not steal.
3: Sir.
4: And I was who are
3: sanity.
4: Sonic it, that's not.
3: Sanity.
4: Also who are bought your
3: sir.
4: PPP.
3: It is the way you do some summon a much in one of your friends where, dear.
4: Or you bring some juma.
3: Or you bring some juma. This officer for. And what I'm saying, Debbie. Met me for dear way so. Abba Pana. Or that charm you do us a fabua nipa. Now, I want to send no credit and a warrior day.
4: Udi.
3: Now, what you are way? Yeah, do you say? My men for Sadia and my day, and a buana so. When I bow in China, woman hear someone fire day, Fabua woman. It's a nipama kuma could do a mubam in China, but this Sadia and a share woman. My name Juma, now my own Samajuma.
4: And I'm doing way,
3: sir. Semipan or qua, why do you know a cobble?
4: Oh, could be a good body.
3: In a good body.
4: Could you put
3: some corn, I'm a dear fool before.
4: I'm a woman,
3: not on the choir, you know. What do you have a man a year day?
4: A Samia,
3: dear. I had to say, is it clear? Ani Isaiah die ni bi.
4: O yare
3: ye. Isa wa yare ye na sabe yade no. 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
4: Waya konfu.
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4: Bonsam su mwa habayin.
3: So fati yemi chila se. 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
4: Eno mwa habayin.
3: Wa mwa habayin. Then she was sending you minty and they had the tire day.
4: But
3: you have to hunt them. It did you could be the crow, but the abuwa will be no. On two first had a day. And one.
4: Would you create to me be an unfantias or the demo?
3: Eh?
4: Or no first had to me in the bonnet.
3: Eh?
4: But old Macquan will be soon first had to be soon fetch him and you'll be bonnet.
3: Sanity. Or no son of Bambon.
4: Also, dear Cradle.
3: I
4: could to me be.
3: I.
4: To me, I'm all being flabon to me, Emma Howe.
3: I.
4: And one also first said to me soon could be born in
3: sanity.
4: But so be so best to let Tiawa.
3: Oh, my coin.
4: Also, my coin.
3: Debbie.
4: In Romans 13:1, no say. Roma a crane in number of massy.
3: And shady,
4: and said to me, ah, a dis one.
3: Eh?
4: I say, the to me beara, too. To me beara. Anyhow, Jimmy, a fina go pong.
3: Sanity.
4: The to me a woman who says will be crash crow faster to me with the Yisica, with the year winging ano. Ningina, free baby, never
3: fina go pong. Sir, I dear nina ni nyame na boye. A dear papa o.
4: E ya boni o. Bon samu ni ukra.
3: Bon samu ni ukra no kra no.
4: E chefo ni ukra no.
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4: Oyo no.
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4: Ebe de di.
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4: Tu mi biere ni ho. 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
4: Si krobi konfo.
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4: Ya ya kamwe mudie. 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Other regions, you can't really be
3: a Susan.
4: You should confess.
3: Susan, a sunny, a dingy.
4: May you mean say will be a deep for
3: Sabby Davy, a Susan, a sunny, a
4: good brain, and say, you were deep for Nanka dinner, you teach one and another, a confusion.
3: And on a man, and a number baby,
4: confirm book with him.
3: Nana number baby, dear tree.
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5: Jesus, when you
2: be a new panabadana dino.
5: Mm-hmm.
2: And I'm one who said, Boy, why are you yammy juma? And I saw your bones and juma. And so, bet you saw them as if it fell in the tree by cannonassi. The socks are crashing if it and publish any if it are. Let's ask any if it and also not come me a tutu.
5: You can't wait for
2: Sandy Pano. Why your bones summer juma when you're yammy a juma and so shut out if it are.
5: To demo can you put to the bones?
2: Sanity. And to nippany, when free yammy. Baby, I want Gia Wano. Baby, I want Gia no Fahu Di Wano. We are hobby. And you tell me, Uncle Pastor was a woman when you know Mumini.
5: Copin,
2: Uncle Pinny Cabre. Cabre and the Baba who said, Ah, sell pine will cry me a numbs on Nanya no pine or no. No pine papa in your day. Idiot. It was a motion shut at him born now in your day.
5: Munfaso, Miss Munfaso,
2: Missa, never be a crime, Papa and Dano. I must say, Muraho. You saw for me, I'm a bad video, so I'm a kind of preming, kind of preem for Sabe. 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One until my baby be. Who would be a one fat? What cry out a shabby baby? 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
5: a
2: buy it. So Philippa and Nipada Yaw Sadia, and your matches, my dear, your time you ruddy. What's what time me abed? Now, my child, what yam one cast why you send the pada sending at the side and the toe. So, no more powers a sabby wood brown swing, not to an animal and see about the assad. One on your day,
5: Osobuche.
2: So far to the military, I say, Ada, one on your day, Osobuche. Obiaco school will be. Why you be a was where you be a duma fellow duma? On your bin yet? And the semi pan a sebe, what I mean, Santriam. What the hour of war?
5: Maybe a double body nickel.
2: What the hour of war? What the Adamico in Sandy? Be a was where you be a warrior. And I won't be a was who to be a war to. There should be able to be a war for. Sandy Pines is so young, coupon bomb pie. A table to be a bit of a Gideon Iaday.
5: Papa. 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
5: The Mibu look up a two.
3: Yes. I will share. I'm saying Yamu Bolo Cradam so betu me. And I said Yaman and Betu Naminim dear.
5: But two.
3: But Emmy said, Mantessa would do for be say. 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
3: 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I was so passed with you, dear for me to tenua, Messiah Chena Habaya, a Saya, dear Saya day.
5: Come, Sabaya, Uchefa,
3: Sanity,
5: Patanka.
3: This is a debit, ya, my young Juma, we are.
5: Will you be
3: a beer, be pure free, Masia, be piano? Oh, yeah, Juma, Yabacasa, Papa, when I had day. At the tail was signing Yamaya day. When a Juma, one way. And you know, na was a sabiensia oil, some funny juma, Derby. We would do on Yanko Porti Bamau, and one would do I a day, Etina, Safabu Nipa.
5: Moses, no, you defo,
3: eh?
5: And I,
3: eh?
5: And so, Uti, who can carry Hebrews chapter 9?
3: Eh?
5: Now, kind of verse of 19,
3: eh?
5: Hebrews 9:19,
3: eh?
5: Same year, or say, now, since you did kind of,
3: eh?
5: Moses, a car and Maran Samina,
3: eh?
5: Said the Etia were running with chair on the pardon,
3: eh?
5: Nantwie ma muja ani nsuo ani kuntu kokoo
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0: 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One hour fear to sera so put your ja jache pram so contas in yami and your shoe. 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SD Hospital Junction. Baby a traffic light in one. 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SD Junction, baby a traffic light in one. 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

0: 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He have Bruno Ben and Anse Kruben na wosupa.
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1: 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My dear in and out of hospital, my co-hospital, aqua. Nigeria at Washu for 5 years. My co-hospital, BNU, I'm going to be here. I'm going to be here. If you should be BNU, so you will be here. I'm not fooling you. And so, may I catch a yard? I'm going to be here. I'm going to be here. I'm going to be here. I'm going to me fret pie no mo ti fu juma anso na pide aye wet ka e de dru bebi je ma ba mu kra go mi hu ne ne ti da ko ro na ma konta e kan je wa ti o di fu bi nka na o ka ti wonu anka sa e ko ko e ko ye na de en si rye fan o kwa to ma sa mtu ne ne o ma mi for me, my Ghana for many years. 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
0: Mira,
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1: But anyway, we'll be too near minimum of that, we won't face to face with that. And a minimum will be at that. Then next woman flow also could be out to add that. And a minimum will be a full amount. Then find a hard man also actually be in Cayenne in Gazia. But there will be actual now also what you've been here. We are of our own flow also going to. And I say, we'll be on one in the number and one friend.
0: Mira, many, maybe how be brave, me how be brave, the making an answer, if you know a don't you, or also all titati beatis, and ya, utia, which seem we are. Overcome for one, say, on friend in chair, or jabba, so yana.
1: I will say, and yet, nothing with Uncle Nanya, and no more true for nobody. The what you hope, not the what is for our cocoa idea, and never the other guy. Isewara, example, uti kwa, umbeche ute, ya mati maka anono. 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
2: Yeah, better with it.
0: Yeah, better with it.
3: When I see when I cross one, cross one with tea, a dance here. 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
4: Hello, because every America.
5: Hello, I'm from the US.
0: Pacha from say.
5: From Simpson.
0: Simpson.
5: Yeah. From the US.
0: From the US, what? Yo, me mo achimo akwa ba.
5: Yo, me dawasi. 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So.
0: Na, Pacha, what ye? Ngumu yuchi mo already is on the pay.
5: Oh, for me chino. So me chino chino. I'm not sure. If you know Omeli Bemino, Misakano on the 7th of January, the friend Misakano, Samsaka, the friend on the 8th of January, not a church service in the Minusino. In fact, Minusino, for 3 days, you see, 3 days, never lose a one, a copra, a co. In fact, I do we at some so for 30 good years. I said, the Miko Lagos BM no na in the quiet case, Boa, Mujapua, to me for 2 days. Now, Miko, Lipoto Hospital, we do it. They try one, a mini frame, a mini bar, the many mini bar, machine like Bia. Oh, but that's the one we hear me. Almost a mummy, take him and cram for 3 months. Everyone testing a woman with Bia. And then to whom we hear another, but maybe some back room.
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9: Hello.
0: Yes. Atisabira.
9: Good evening.
0: Good evening.
9: Atisai.
0: Bakayo. Eh, me nwa na share no pay.
9: Me free Eastern Region.
0: Eastern Region.
9: Yeah.
0: Na Efra saying.
9: Me Sergeant Samuel.
0: Sergeant Samuel.
9: Me police officer.
0: We a police officer.
9: Yeah.
0: Our Eastern Region.
9: Eastern Region.
6: The Kroben.
0: Kroben, no.
9: Akimoda.
0: Akimoda.
9: Yeah.
0: Ni page na ni musa for. We a sergeant. I would in this.
9: Yeah, ni musa me a sergeant Samuel.
0: Sergeant Samuel. Who a division may?
9: Me wo Oda division.
0: Oda division.
9: Yes.
0: When is our anopay?
9: And
0: I pay a
9: dance in Yare. Now we are. And move from a crack. But I'm here,
6: Okay. Okay, police. Police ni na na yiri immigration officer na ni fraye no.
0: Ta oti yes. Oti Accra esua de wo aye.
6: Pentecost University na ni fraye no.
9: Yes.
6: Ono na dance ye no ana mo onso so wati bi.
9: Ye ti ye yin na kran sisi ye wo patrol se wo ka na mo sisi ya police fo yin egu ka no.
6: Mo ni na mo wo patrol so police fo yin na mo gu ka ni mo.
9: Egu ka no sisi ya won ti na ye chi okran police wo ba si do ansa na ye won di ebe.
6: Jesus Christ.
0: Me rather than see.
6: Some now who can don't have me, but some now who can you know?
9: I am not great to.
6: Ah, patrol team, when you now work, I'm Musa Zia.
9: Yeah, you know, what must open will be much my casa.
6: My enemy power from some casa. Near her said, you can't you know, grandpa.
0: You have a boss, why?
9: Now me bow or no, me bow 3 weeks back.
6: Ma sa obiwa wanchani ya beti mini nakasa na nkansana ya tie wasa mano
9: mpati obiwa
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9: last corporal
0: apel
9: ya
0: yeah. Japa usu ewa division bayi
9: ne sergeant na wo division oda
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0: apo sergeant apo was the last corporal apo
9: so
0: many so they are okay, and you trust him.
9: Davi. Oh, since I'll be a in a jet, if you feel to know about you, who is your wire come, wire fit? Wire sank.
0: Usha, bear, Musumi, and another dosa in the moon, and now feed the dosa, of course, or your dear hard on.
9: Oh, Baba, Minka, and Manawa, 4 months in it.
0: And your dear hard on.
9: Alehan baba ho 3 weeks here ni no ye hu ni ama yin ya ya jin se the next of baba no eni ni nyina ba
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9: mba twa
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6: oh
9: na me say Dr. Jesus na same yare
6: oh
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9: but
0: just the house it was me was saying
9: four months in me I happening then me back home me about 3 weeks in me
6: now maybe sir yadia na a year was saying a year would day
9: oh me yadia you know na me mean that me die and say me woo that you know me so me sisi me na mintimi foka me driver mintimi foka me driver from here to I bring on koko to me go that hospital
0: talk to that hospital
9: me master kasa odi me
8: ye kokofodua ai badu oda edu oda no de meko hospital meko da hospital
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0: police sergeant
6: and a
0: last compra
6: and a last compra cobra
0: also ya apple
6: on apple on also so air can
0: or what of force division
6: force division
0: of achim force
6: division what's abasu wakuno
0: achim force division
6: young chasu hello
8: yo force district
6: force district
8: but division order
6: Division in your dad, but a Fuasa district.
8: Yes.
6: And a division in your dad.
8: On dad.
6: Jesus Christ.
0: Branch, you know. District in your high division.
6: And the Uba, so if you are me a year, Sushma, the animal, you know, 3 weeks for Pepena, didn't you know, Jay?
8: 3 weeks, Pepe. You see, Obia, whom you are, Granny Ben, I'm here, mommy.
6: What's all your castle come up?
8: Alright, oye nyame.
6: Yasi aduane ba na wo yire yama ho.
8: Aye mama obia ka.
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8: Me ye kese na aye obia wanwa.
6: Jesus Christ.
8: So me pese me fa me ho ba kire wo.
6: Mate.
8: First and then before.
6: Mate.
8: Okay, yes. Okay, police ni bi ba ho. Me fro se Commander One.
6: Yes, Nukure. Nukure.
8: Yes.
6: Nukure.
8: Because in fact, na I am one. Me who did that?
6: Oh. Wana eti uwiasia faneni na ano yadi esi sadi ya muwa petrol na musumwa timaya mojuma edia na apesa wakachiri uwiasi nina
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6: oh
8: on to be can tem kono
6: oh
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8: ahod ye last stop awa ye last stop
6: so safo yan fa sergeant sisi
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8: sergeant samuel
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8: A sigri.
0: Ever which are quite away.
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11: 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Em say last week Friday no.
10: Mhm.
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10: That's right.
11: I Friday adi be see wo ji aman wa me ano. 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
12: Dynamic Joy Chapel International, Kofabai, Prophet Openini Ojiamai. 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

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So glory and honor to the Lord, the Most High. We're giving us another beautiful Friday, the second Friday of the month. The month July, the year 2026.

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First Corinthians chapter number 10. 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I would be free so hear me if you know a better hole. More to me, a jina. You mean a cost one of pay or brabum? Cost way, jina, my brother, what is? Come on, what drew? If I'm maybe I and show woman, then you wash a CBI will be a wash a CBI, a day said dinner. Maybe you hope. And a young man should do maybe a 80 million brack will be a bragging in Casso. Tribute Mrs. Sun. That's why I come to you. We'll soon know where we are. But then they say, Abba. David is so sweet to me, Abba, and Judy. And so I did a channel panel. Now you're a Syrian choir. To be asked, we'll soon have one Syrida. You'll be so asked, we'll see you soon, mother. I'll come to you. I'm not your mouth in Tiamua. I'm not going to be what was it. Na me mo wachia no pe bo fani pon ne wo ankasa Wachia wonu ho keni obapa ekuya chem Du dia dia be yiye e be dane e be sesa En so susa kwabi

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And sorry, was a kind of treachery a day in sea. 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Missy be a quacoma to him. And now you fear they will still miss one more. You won't fat the fear they me a quam. And you will soon be a year. Maybe I would do you see you trust you. You want you to be paid for. Look, I said, now I dance you be brave. I said, dance you butcho. Probably what was he hot in a teacher coffee and Tiago. Drew Frichy and I'm not trying to go. Assemblyman, my dad, Danny, and for a woman, the old assemblyman and the new assemblyman. Probably what was in my mummy in Archie. 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

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This is a Victory Prayer Ministry. Victory Prayer Intercessory Ministry. Bishop Dr. Emmanuel Sapo. 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And afi Victory International School. 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A queen, yes, soon I mentioned. So, Penny Bidiaco, Daddy Watreso, very Reverend Bidiaco. Matters of Penny, I want a new gym. 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What's your mommy? A robber penny. Young mama, a Mrs. Charles Thompson. Ever young man. Much here, Uncle Rod Douglas Thompson. Young for you, more were SIC. From Pata Branch, Kumasi Crude Yemo. I'm Pokuya Memoachano Pay. 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

0: 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When he has trouble swimming in a proquamitry, I was watching a play, Coco Bean. I'll be seeing a master refuge just with the Machia just so for Jerry and any team at Nano Pay. Not Domia Christo Maya, but see a dan on crotches in media, my noon. No be transfer for the so. See Evangelica Calvary Church Menina. Or Dumina and then you may know Sina, a Tissi Medun. The business here be you. Medube Sina, sorry, a free Jason or pay. The Metifuina, Achi, Mamina, some money tier at this year. Nami Sham, a tier for no famine free at Dumo and call at Dumo. And you may know Sina, a pepper Tissi Medunum, na Minimina, a DSM, a wall, a duke room. 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
4: 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Or Jim Rani. 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
6: Check some money at you. 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
7: Vegatem, now day, malaria don't finish.
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Pay a dear Radin Yankopon, I say, so why my credit, Janice said, and no matter if you feed the soon for no FD more. Yes. So would you say, oh, credit, Jania? 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
1: Papa Frank or say Ajima, Eradini Edini, what?
0: Come on, everybody.
1: Yen Papa Frank or say Ajima, Eradini Edini. 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
2: Okay.
1: We could do phenomena audio message from one of our listeners.
2: Okay.
1: Yen Papa Frank or say Ajiman, or a listener, only nanke ja.
2: Eto
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1: Psalm 124, verse 7 or verse 7. But the Yankin can verse 1 and Yanti as Yakaka. But Master Mini that verse 7. Ye we are the Asada for the Chenchin and Chemachidi and Ponyan Krumpano Pay. Na ye di asida for the matchedi and ponyan cropa no pay dera diasi. 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Udia a mom pay and sri bibia. 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
3: Womu sishe oja.
2: Yes, Lord.
3: Wonyina.
2: Jesus.
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2: Jesus.
3: Barbecue na ye ready.
2: Jesus.
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2: me kre jane
3: Our soul has escaped.
2: Jesus.
3: Tell yourself, say, my soul has escaped.
2: My soul has escaped.
3: Oh, my soul has escaped.
2: My soul has escaped.
3: My soul has escaped.
2: My soul has escaped.
3: Me kre jane.
2: Me kre jane.
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0: 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Yana Radia Sibia, one another Radia Sibia, Radia
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0: 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Jesus Christ. 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

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Samuel, Eradia Humobawati. 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Ante Chama, Wokre Jani Frefidisu for the Fidium. Ezekiah Joshua Nye, Wokre Jani Frefidisu for the Fidium. Prophet Martin Osebosu, who created Daniel Fefidisu for Fidium. Doris Mensa France, who created Daniel Fefidisu for Fidium. Mr. Kwesi Adai, aka Agro, who watched the Chrome, who created Daniel Fefidisu for Fidium. Stella Chance, Pep Wokrom, who created Daniel Fefidisu for Fidium. 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

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What a happy birthday, Marie Jaina, Ofori Aidu, aka Fowa. Anna Lagata of Reggie's Cosmetics, Pancrono Market. 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
0: Ejo nyame. I don't write that was your no pace with Dink the Mama Yes. I said, Uncle Dean, one may feed in a bubu, one may a Craig Janis Anoma, a fifty soup for the Fidium. Send your way, Radia, when you coon your one, call town for the year, your Hannah Manis. Canopet, what the air in Punam, what do you be a year in Pusu, and call do you be a year kebab, Nancy. Well, who more brono? One more when you queer, one more bonnet for now for Yanya and Mamma. Yet, yes, that mouth
1: is
0: an operation. I will use to dear Monty. Amen.
1: Amen.
0: Me per se. Yet, the Empire Book Aquarium. You drop a seed on the prayer altar. 0247 66 63 33 33. Me person obi upon a ma any need fear tree so for the anope.
1: Jesus.
0: Near wa hung dimbe to me be a drop that seed. So would they bought o manu ufidia oma and ufidia tree so for the
1: anope.
0: Bible sina Job afibia ho bone matri so for the abribia oko bone matri so for the ya cha finimu. This is the half of the year.
1: Jesus.
0: Anope. This is what the Spirit of the Lord is telling me. Just drop a seed. Catch it, Radi, say, Radi, me, de bo. Me, ma, eni, me, feed you a tree, so, for the ano pay. 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Radi, ema, ye, ye, unko, musuo, mo. Ye, na, mon, fi, musuo, ni, esan. Bo, wune, o, ma, tree, so, for the ano pay. Bo, wune, o, ma. And who feed your tree so for the so one way out your bone who feed your tree so for the one way juma one way one day a dear be a way be out your bone tree so for the
4: thank you Lord
0: let's share the radi I no pay as that for the pen and you demand say radi me the way ye me name ma and me feed you tree so for the one way you cry you can pray this prayer You are investing the prayers into the future. I'm our dachin ma. Say ready with the way ya empata. A bomb me ne me ma. Enemy feed you a free a tree so

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time 0247 0247 double 6 double 6 double 3 double 3 double 3 Vita Naxi obo ni o matri so afodi anopai o kra dwane mama Luciana ne obo ni o matri so afodi anopai o guest na jima ne obo ni o matri so 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I am Pata Maoni Oma, and you feed your children.

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O boy, no ma and you feed your tree so for the ano pay. Say Rade, yet that was his one me a clear journey of feed the soon for Nefidium. No one may feed you in this way. A bubu am I am. 0247 double 6 double 6 double 3 double 3 double 3 0247 double 6 double 6 double 3 double 3 double 3 0247 double 6 double 6 double 3 double 3 double 3 0247 double 6 double 6 double 3 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
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Your number is 024 9 7 1 7 7 7 7 7 7 7 7 7 7 7 7 7 7 7 7 7 7 7 7 7 7 7 7 7 7 7 7 7 7 7 7 7 7 7 7 7 7 7 7 7 7 7 7 7 7 7 7 7 7 7 7 7 7 7 7 7 7 7 7 7 7 7 7 7 7 7 7 7 7 7 7 7 7 7 7 7 7 7 7 7 7 7 7 7 7 7 7 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

0: is mama and Zamano Avea Bagramia, the Asumo, Sadi and Sam Trafo, the Suma Pet, Satra, Kunku, Yanji, Bin Frim, Sansumi and Fabi and Kamwo. 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Twenty as was at because of Supreme Court, eh? A dear Samaranko, yea, a 20 or tedious and seventy buonoma, and can you quasi at the cause Supreme Court? You can bet me up one. I'm a Supreme Court at Timuafonum Sosono, one name one be a Juma, one of Matimania, and Haraka, not Timuabuam and Noma Akonkine.
1: Supreme Court, dear, Namena, yes, Renoma, a Juma no dosu, ne papa mua, and ka any case be an assassin here, Tamco. Well, because it is a parliamentary petition. And I say, oh, yeah, Kai Court now call Court of Appeal, now appealing, now the Joe Court of Appeal. Most people have the same thought. And some of the cases should terminate at the Court of Appeal, except for very extraordinary legal matters. And when they brave one more, Supreme Court in near sem now what you be an Supreme Court Justice Kwe Juma every day now what you be and I'm very bang or the better. And they are changing a true judgment. Did Kai say? Sorry, decisive name. Judgment be a Supreme Court, be man. A bayemra, say a true home, Razzy and true home. A bayemra, ain't he say Supreme Court of one, yet true ones, Anwa, yeah, home.
0: Yeah, how one more ampa and yeah, we see ye one no why a justice of a the court of appeal, her ladyship justice Efia Sewa Asarbochi, and what's in it? No,
2: ma, yeah, free court was a seminar, yen tinsi garam semu and semina, yeah, quite garam semu semu diana, you too fast, or quite yabris, yamu tua, Ninsembo jabuni achemu, ewo asante jabin, men cinema. Na a bay crachy penia or a year or for units or anywhere and so. Na what is and Joffa Boncobon and Cobolina na Pier Musa Bra, and Nasha's a kidney from what Santimantem here, a bon toa, a day where money a chill moved up in Mansum Cohem Yamia, Womu Edigram Seno, a B Neja, Womujina so at the Esson at Toso. Now, and no can be majors and Joffa Ebusa by catch a penny, Sam. A Camia Quest, I won't pursue the Gram Seno Cofoni Dio, Woma dear, my say, a quano cramba catuna bruna, ya buddy a goom, and no, and I walk catcher in Sever, a Tiabusa, and no cram. A hammy tesser, a bank. 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
1: 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can see a pa yeah face it will jabbing because of police jurisdiction
0: I'm wasting that on my end. Are you my opinion telling or no I want jabbing urban for unit or anywhere and sooner you're turning canon
2: Abusia for yet was so I want a papa so I can get the body mass sentiment mu and yet sounds to the any HM. Na Uberam Ewokropon Begano Emwa and one more HM is a mebunu. 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One more Jumedia be a one more way no a yasing in a Jube dear and yet a Bloomberg philanthropist for and I just want to come on Sasia no more Pesicabu TV. 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
0: 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One of you, any pedia ni moon, Nayar, what would you say? Mean now, Timmy, you know, nothing yet, Timmy, that you are their canoe. 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
13: Brother new.
14: Oh, Aden.
13: Who know what you mean, Johnson? I'm an afro kama kama. Yeah, why you never nimba cry? And never understand.
14: Ah, now who refused what you mean when two capsules are now?
13: Hey. Those days, Yana, what you saw in Tantamua. Now, so Johnson crying me, yeah, me can't say you're fast. I couple who two capsules, never dino.
14: And one man, woman is here, me. I must say, dear, me Johnson, I'm into Yaubia. And into where the Asadano, Medimawa.
13: Oh, Daddy, Asadano, and Koma, Kunlun Ghana Limited. There were the who two capsules. Abba.
15: At 4 phrase, 0244. 0244275429, 0244275429, and as a 0206271016, 0206271016. Frère Huma Yusuna do be a OPB AM Fama, be a tune do be a answer a bell. Announce a conform a city cash shop be a bell for the show. Now, Jody
16: FDA at GAJ didn't crack to ya.
17: Oh, him an adding. Me near by me say. Me persimony be out to name a busia de aquajario, and he said me made you tremendous sounds to me who dear metom.
18: Anyway, so what weddy? 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Akofa Camille Shah Gel, every Europe abrochi memo, abagane drama soha. Say, dear, and one no be adi jari. Name say, a natural selection tea, and power with dear. And also, and nam, ain't woo miaka crabia, ne poor who say puka puka puka.
19: Hey, Mama Camille, Camille Shower Gel no.
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19: Wait, dear, mini about Shremi, baby, a mini beato.
18: Camille Shah Gel, so dear, a boo, a jam, my so baby, a woo, baby, a ton, samina, whooping a beato. 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It was 0243744855. Nipa, our yako, and nurses and tomb to meet the Camille Shah Gel, a jarry. Camille Shah Gel, and na, a ye natural selection. 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FDA aji ejedi enkra to yi atum.
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25: 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I want dear what the beco FDA at the FDA Kratui Atumu.
26: Afraid ye, ya 20. One Agro Limited. Our money can come by a charm and us will be a soul. And penny for Kaya, ya moa. Yes, a killer beer. Obey will lie show. And until Bon Agro Limited. Our money can come by Eddie, a dry, your friend said, last show. Abba, and Kumo, a moan in one time. And some crunsu, Tafre, Sakasaka, and Tetia. And moa who do be a Emma when he and Kaude. Sukua who do dormitories, kitchen, toilets, so be a moa moa. I hope ya. You hear me? I draw a friend and say, Last show, Kua and a quitta pampas from Kua, Uspra, Tiki and Mwamoano, Emma Wamubeta free a drone. Ashi Womasa, Unsaka, last show is such a smakua. For mixing, and so 1 liter bottle, also copim sabanani. First spray, Udemo, Babiamo, Wamoani, Wabia, Womasi, Ebassi, Sawupe, last show, Ibia to have for the trip. My Mushop, Ubia, a tongue, so close on Tafre, and Mwamoan and Rubia, say a supermarket, Sabu so for a chemical shop. 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
28: Abena, there's someone looking for you.
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28: Abena,
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28: Is this who you are looking for?
0: Madam, please get me Abna. 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
28: Della. 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
0: 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If it's not Abna Rice, please keep me here.
1: Abna Rice. Energy and Kwa.
22: FDA. Achieve that in Kratz. We got some.
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Unso so den abe ye, anope ye sa utin kwa moje di mofru sani teke madabo jemi. What are you going to do to show appreciation to God? The only reason you are alive today is because your work on earth is not done. Ask yourself, what do I need to do today as part of my mandate on earth? Then I was saying, yeah, that day. It's and so Bibia, which media was so dinner, Sassy. So when Timian, I would announce I wasn't a massassy, so say, we any Pahunubi, but maybe some mouth here says, we any Pahunu, what I say. And so ask yourself, Bisa, who said, then a bit me, yeah, Edia Bama, we are said to me, I hear crabbe here. We didn't an hour, Cabra, and preaching the voice of the morning, or Adia Tumsin, Nansos, what they are chaying. Chakrama, double Jemun, Kawa, ho. Asidanka, Chediampong. 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Premier Sports Betwa also now for 7:20 as today in history Edia Bro now for newspaper review Nukuakra Tampens and Pensemuno 7:14 Edia Bro now for Jet Tiatwa no what trade now for Edia Tatwa Nasi Bibi Koye yes somo sompa Ewa Hase and it will feed in a Hase papa you're live on all our social media handles no your Facebook your YouTube and so. So, and it's in a BBA, Kosubiano, Ebia Ubiano, you can.

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Neye din komo. All the things that you need to know. Ebrene swan, yama also so watch wajin. Na parliament enra. Omo nyane ntia se parliament minority ni sanso stage walk out. When is a parliament a pass bibia friend no tribunals bill. And no na minority ni se omo any majority ni nya dwen because omo the omo numbers. Eddie the 834 omo so. E den na womu ntia omo kasa. Sanso na popular TikToker Kamila Al-Hassan and yet ni se court a jailing 1 year in prison term. E den o ye and some work can edit ya oman penin John Dramani Mahama. President ho enti and anam so ema wa jailing no. And I say then so social media. Is it an abuse of social media? And I say a freedom of speech and a echoes of social media. And Susan Swanon is saying, Yebedi Hun Komo, and it's him we're feeding and Naha say, High Insura 104.5.

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1: Na
0: that's right.
1: Say we dia.
0: Great. Right. Mental health and crow immune system.
1: Yeah, sure. Your mental health and crow immune system. And ye de bremo Vega Tempanasia Pharmacy Adaruma no mriya ba edwaso. 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
2: Bia, me nyane ribia obetin nka. 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
0: What is here? Bia e kama.
2: So
0: finals near Sunday.
2: Sunday.
0: Between
2: Spain and Argentina.
0: Empire Bedra.
2: Bedra.
0: Hey. Watch out.
2: Ba we da say shada nya ibia
0: o. Oh sir.
2: Ibia nim. Na wan support no we.
0: Me mum de.
2: So po na do asemana.
0: Me mum de. Me pe we na do asem but born o he de ekono. Eh Messi dia.
2: Okay, no problem.
0: Also, I did be Ohio.
2: Hey, Bradia.
0: Premier Sports, Eba.

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2: All right, live on Insura 104.5. And the permanent subscription here, Tina say, na agudem nsama ya baba no ena no pay ya jini nyina jibo djuma jene so premium sports on crow mun semsima ya diodi enemy na poso ko a ena no pay ma tena 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pay mts men control say mts home fiber no e bo no ma church so say hu hu e say bo na ya fofu fo Obeshem movies are shared data ninsa. Oba browsers are data ninsa. Amose me kancho se prem prem. Obet me enjoy 100 megabytes per second. No 299 Ghana cedis. Now 300 megabytes per second. No and we have 444 Ghana cedis. Now fame 500 megabytes per second. No and we nakakwe 999 Ghana cedis. 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Na be biyanzo sunti mnye fine. 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Make sure so breakfast no ebe milu. Ezan zere ni bina. And we're a womb vitamin D as a ever support up for energy. It's a mistake. Wa am funny because I make sure send a breakfast on a Milo, Nim Bina Jim, Yafino, Coscunaman, Benkubia, Dinanda, them. Yes, you are all Shandiano, Ubosu, Tunko, Daddy. Mosa Camilo, Nafamabo Fano, Nabianza, so intim and you're fine. And 10 times, yes, I'm going to say, and for Black Stars, eh? Coach, open up for a Carlos Cross. A man for Guswe, the opinion, come on, say, Jumani, and for one, and as I'm for Mano. Former Blasters player, and your opinion from the Lion Kings, you know, Sir Jumano, Sir Carlos Cruz, opinion to us, or any problem, yeah. Name of the problem, because Sir Pan said, after opinion from the Carlos Cruz, you know, and was saying your coach be after, no, or the Sir Jumano, as a project coach, now be going to sort my fine, at me at the Ama Blasters.
3: For me, fine. Now, if they want to give him 2 years, that's fine, that's fine. But then go back down, find a coach that will be your project. 2 years. Within 2 years, that coach should be okay enough to handle the U-20s. U-15s, U-17s, U-20s. With that, after 2 years, 2-3 years, bring him closer to the first team. Bring him closer to at least 1 year as an assistant. And then after 1 year, boom, that 3-4 years, all the youth players that he's been with, if that time their age is 16 years, 3-4 years, they are 19, 20, and that's the right age for a first team football.
4: So you think the move to keep Coach Carlos is good? However, there should be some plan
3: behind. There should be some plan behind. There should be a long-term plan. And there should be a project coach also. Project coach and project players. Mm. National teams, every national team.
2: There's a hotel like their coach, you know. Onshaself from maybe under 15 and 20. No real man, no by stand coach, Adam Blasters. Now if you boom, no baby blasters coach. And sat time no, and quana or no much shall from under 15 was almost on you. Now feel our qua on players or do we agent so do we so jinana begin so to my fine. Former Blasters player, air brand from David Akam. Ano so din komo ade afa coach no ena afa blasters so team no e wo se nya foundation e dan de wusi a wudi minga ze wusi suru da ba from there bi e share se foundation no na akosoro se na bebi betima fine enso so atimi adema blasters.
5: We need to start building from the ground. That's what we need to get the principles, our methodology. How do you want to play? How do you want to go forward? So to start from the ground, you can't build from the top. When you're building a house, you can't build from the top. We need the foundation. The foundation is not there. So no matter the coach brings in, it won't work. They will try and patch it. You saw the World Cup. They patch it up. They use plaster to patch it up. And when it erases, it will sink, it will drain. So you need to build from there.
2: I know I have been telling David Akam and Otene Kanekwasi Sibo. Hey, a player and my blazers and a brente and a buzzans and I know what is a man for Swasapa. Say, be a boma boy, going to me control pass it and then can any cross channel. Would you want to know what your ball? No, Coco say, would you put any mass or would you finance when you say, or say, son of a year, I know what. Never more tear and shut down Hannes Azans on the first night. No, yes, I can't find my black sarsenal. The Bia Ghana co gamer, or also no trouble players in the power, or say Ghana for the yearly win. Yeah, we need the idea of the boss war. Now, Bibian so at me, Akoyepa, and so at me at the amount.
6: that our people have for the Black Stars is something that I can't use words to describe. Because Ghana will have a game at Ohene Giant Sports Stadium. 4 days before the game, we hear a lot of Ghanaians. Oh, Black Stars for Namasa, Yanko Park, you Momo Nyadi, Yanko Park, you will not go. The game is 7 p.m. By 5 p.m., the stadium is full. They are there. They love it. They love the Black Stars. They always want to see the Black Stars winning. So me, I know that feeling because I've been a supporter from childhood, so I know how it is to wear the shirt, to represent the nation. So whatever that they do after every game, criticism or everything, I know how it is. I feel it. Because I wasn't just someone who was just playing football and not supporting the Blaster, not watching, not crying when Blaster lose a game. I've been there. I've been crying many games when Blaster is losing. So I know the kind of passion and love that they put behind us. So that's why I took criticism very normal. Because me, I feel like after my day with the national team, the game that I've been criticized a lot, like a lot on social media, but it never hurt me. It never put
2: me. I say no man, and the kingdom of Boa, Yansian Kwandi, Ukasa was Yare, no man. Now, in the business alive after World Cup, no, and I'm because you're in himself, you're a kind, Edmund Real Oviedo, and was spinning about Memorial League, and Bobby must have him, also, oh, was that in your office from Premier League clubs, no, Sadu Poly Grand that day. Now, no, I read so for Bia Babia, Sabia Champions League, Gubina Bia Bonanda, no, Abrante Fun, of course, Sibono, or not so at me, I ready.
6: Club-wise, as I said, I wanted to play in the big leagues, like Spain at the Spanish La Liga, the English Premiership. And through my journey, through the hard work, through the dedication, through the sacrifice, I was able to taste the Spanish La Liga a season. And unfortunately, we wasn't lucky. We got back on the same season. And I have offers from the Premiership. I have offers from the Saudi Premier League. So I'm looking forward to those offers within this week. And yeah, I will know because I feel like I'm still young. I'm 28.
2: And now I have been telling for the course. It's football player Edmund Black Stars. And I will tell you, can you feel on the man? Now you're feeling to my medium sporting club. And now you're one man who's talking about Bontre. So I'm saying a former 11 Wonders captain or a midfielder. I brought here from Emmanuel Boat in 3 years, and I brought in a son Kamakama, and so Etimi Edema Media Mass Sporting Club. None of South African or Cup Champions League, Omuni Room, Etimi Edema Makonkur Ghana, Nena Mekacho Zomaton, almost before I brought here from Salim Adams, I brought in Edina Nechim, El Sudan, Ahilal, and only Nikasama for Edema Media Ma Opinia, Jeffon Benjamin Willie Graham, you know, Penny Commander Busans, ah, no Biamako African, I'm still for my turn or no. Osi, oh, Africa na mokwa ndi eka omo overbear 1.5 million and their budget to move to want to place in be I replace you ma and no man no answer them for young go to open for Willie Graham.
7: Africa na ye kono and that from sir. In fact, to compete in Africa, you and I would agree, and yet easy. It is financially draining. Now, as a club, we need to also be strategic in taking certain decisions. Salim has paid his dues. His value has gone up because he joined the national team and played in the friendly match. Value has gone up. If you miss an opportunity in this moment, sometimes it also downs the player's morale. So you look at all these opportunities that are available to you, and you take the right decision that will help the team. Beyond that, we are also making signings to also boost the squad. So we are not just necessarily, you know, saying that our best players are leaving, but we are also augmenting the squad to ensure that we compete favorably. Because Africa, we should tell you our expenditure or even our budget for Africa. I can just tell you that in excess of our $1.5 million is what we are looking to, you know, raise for that competition. And how are we going to raise that money if we are not also inwardly looking, being strategic about it? And so that is one thing you should know. The recruitment process, you see me, any other players, former 11 Wonders captain, Abba. Have a kind of whole team the move. We are also expecting to finalize everything with
2: HAW. We play at the match of friends or some Guswana branch in Dinkomo, some Messiah and Famomo, and no air Casama for Edema Media Mass Sports Club, Benjamin Willie Graham, and our ten in Kano, and Senator Supi, Nemo, and Manon Shreniafa, and was here 9:30. Our Kobe Jafuina Sikunya, Nadi in Shira Power Sports, Jumadine Casipano, and so at him at Abename Cordia, and Mami, a birthday, Mrs. Vida Ajiman Gia and Mommy and your 70 good years. Wow. 70 years old. 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
10: A maintaining and Kasai Community Bank as some of my Ghana. 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Now ni anya o yadachi sala ana Christmas account CSC kafa chen o sala no ana o Christmas no na ma ni je ntwa o pruse and a fixed deposit a maintaining and Kasai Community Bank wa boto ye mankasa ayem 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
12: Hello.
13: Hey, girl, how did the photo shoot go?
12: I could barely smile, due to bad stomach discomfort. Aww. The photographer was frustrated and even asked if the money was too small to smile. I almost ruined my photo shoot, but Gastron saved the day.
13: Wow.
12: And I started smiling from ear to ear.
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0: 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Are the best reset came in here. Now, for ball, I know what has happened. Oh, here now, move it to me. Up here, I know a Pomasi Bribe sunset. Then you know our health implications. Sounds also for you, Chrome MC. Urasa Dat, a Guswe Kaiwo. Says to say, Chihuano Ball and a Guhonoa. A man for my Yari Yari Wahono. Sadat, yes, there will Yakaka. But what if our Niko here, dear? Henia Koswa, net be some who said, is it proper? A yeah, that's hard in the Koswana. Okay, and chairman, Sancha, me, and I dream pine the better than today in history. In February, said, ne, near my Koso, now Motemo and Komo Edia Brain. And when she see Ewo Udumase, Aya Konongo, a bank on Gono, Aya dear, about Frabby, the mammy a free moon. Na odi abofra no ko hospital later ye be yi eye video no no abehwe no ho abofra kra ye ka no ho ase bia na wonim no se se oka aigben ko a so be ko no ma me ho ere ho sem. God have mercy. New Aura Premium Jewelry Shop. Me can form an anno pay. Baby, I will call to a wedding ring. No, this I won't say a papa. Me can food the Aura Premium Jewelry Shop at the amount. About engagement rings and I say necklace. You come out dear, dear day to you and sunny. Yeah, she assume no. When I was a call, Okon Cray, Ajigano first floor, Golden Building, Danimo, Puma Fuel Station, Hono, Ajigano Quanoso, Kumasi Omo, Ahojo, Womone, Robert and Sons, I would die in Chromo, Ahojo Main Road, Wa, Omoya Juma Free Drada could see Fiada, and upon Kuno could see no noom, Meminda, and upon Nundu could see no. With my friend 0536780369 and our 0546140326 and our 0207443500. Jasmine Fragrant Rice, make come for the amount. Oben Wamwa, he say, Sunrise Jasmine Fragrant Rice. And the Avian Pa. Oko Bab 78 Ventures, Yawa Hinema Koko Bing. 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Okay, Omatna say, I'm an Sanchia Mewaha, Sanso, so, and a year, Adrian Pahin, and so, Ewaha. What do you need to say?
1: Wafa.
0: Unofficial from
1: Finance Minister.
0: Any Fiada?
1: And then in Fiada, near there.
0: Fiada, the in camera.
1: Oh, Fiada, the in two four. Fiada.
0: That's right.
1: I'm Quabina. Or see Fiada in two four, say, I know, course, I me. Afuwe shewa sa sa onze ema dana yeko demu ne hu.
0: 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Yes, a who experience.
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1: Rome Statute.
2: Yes,
1: that's right.
2: It, you know, and a year envisia pori edunu.
1: Great.
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1: Great.
2: We are the friend of for Amazon Kakra.
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3: Mrs. One Munro no San Wabra. Then a quabiani, Fisal Dodia Drube, we are say, was it let your food be your medicine? No Diani, and you would do, no would do so, and you would be any. Future life, a Diani, a woodia, airborne Dutch and mobile. A natural food supplement, near my woman, a natural. A cratona, three vitamins and minerals, 19 amino acids, omega 3, selenium, moduke, and near my woman, me say, Unyani Babiao, see a Kenyan papa, pan 9, ewo Ghana ha. Future life for come. 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Future life come. 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
5: Bodi
6: ni enkwani.
5: Oh,
6: yeah, from I'm preachum.
5: Okay, yeah.
6: I'm preachum.
5: Future life suna. No, edun komo na.
6: That's right.
5: Ma to be bidin say health is wealth.
6: Good.
5: Or health is gold.
6: Mhm.
5: Apomde ehia che wiase bibi.
6: Yes, apomde ye sika.
5: Yeah. Ena ye de, ye see ye investment apom ye ton apomde. Apomde investment.
6: Na say apomde wo ho say apomde ti say sika akọ, apomde ya de bia wo say wo man esun wo bo.
5: Yes.
6: That's right. That's right.
5: It's a investment. And ye ton be future life for ye ton apomde into to be go. Fi say wo da chi no, e say ye fe. Nti na yenema na ye future life no, wo da chi na wo bo ho ban. 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Akwa say cylinder e de gas agum. 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
5: 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Wo say you know she share na ka you know candle na na ehi
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6: okay
5: enti say o ma ni nyina sa oni padua na be break it down
6: okay
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5: 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Who nina nessa? It's your idea about a very repair food, future life repair food.
6: Okay.
5: It's the wound in the problem, Senna, a no coffin, Senna, a sister, not don't penis to don't penis. Now don't penis see a creature, creature, and see, so I'm not starting there, you say. It's a better chisa, open painkillers, ah, Nayano corner, Samba, not bare flat, a flat apart, also to crude them to send and trade in. When your bone cancer, and to who be an hour tough and say, who will be an watch here. Ubo will be a ena unse sa trokano so gina wapo no so nyina na ma wotime buka
6: wo
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1: okay
5: o hinna aduane dey akono wo head down there na fefo na was eh and Daniel purpose in his heart not to defy himself with the king's
1: that's right
5: you hear TV who are crantier be pa who come back as who dear ever fire a bro oh and to obia money nkwa ho ban
1: oh
5: he na bia no no akono and so we dey come a and the more yare ochira and to your numbers near 0246
1: 0101
5: another
1: Yes, Jeff, birthday nafe. A happy birthday to Owusu Bwedu Sheila. 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
8: asem
6: eno ne
8: na ide say o call here chechire ne bo no
6: eno ne asem no
8: ade say no kase ai yes wo anko na de afiase ya jeli no say afi
6: yeah
8: afi ti wonko o ko ba bi ma TikTok no call no ma
6: and
8: your mother be
6: told zone told no
8: you yan your party me yan your money we wetimi di nya wo ho we timi san so nya e ma wo ka you dey na no ko ni ka to baby mo be hwe na no ka say ye etima me no oba daily guide say ya Facebook Instagram FM and YouTube say dey ato wo be huma me na ye ka we
7: twa na nim nyina dey aba ah en tue no say obi a mo che nko nko di na chi an ka
6: be ma uti free miracles what a free Camila
7: eh na me bu say
8: mo
6: wo hanu adwen wo
7: ya kwadwo oba say adwa kwadwo oba wo nyere wo ho unya data 2 series a
8: uni waga
7: wo fight mama nyoni
8: ah
7: wanya vision say
8: 42 43 kra
7: anya say ni vie chair me pa oh
8: kaka na sam
7: kam kana sam
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7: atin dinda
8: 2012 election petition no
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6: papa
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6: o wa mine mu
8: wo wo interest
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6: Me ba so bra Facebook be ha bo fra ketua be heno e bia na unim no bra Facebook kan ho kan mo kan mo ho mra.
10: Na ko ene ni maame ne nam. 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Nanka was share. 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No more who baby a war. Yaman a bian de Yamano be a bet. O soon answer open a bush and for. And see a seminar sanka will be a on Sabaka bino. Video you be Nanka was share. Nanka ye whom baby and a bush and for war. Ye were ya okay as Auntie at Chim South. There was Auntie Region or Nongo and the Jasso in Symphony, Seawall Hospital. 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
9: the emergency sa we are
7: here
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6: Okay.
7: 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Wano so Eko Mothers Love International School of Boise, 3 years old today. 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
0: And Tom Fine Hey Hono, any air you know, Woma Sansu, a video, a Sansu, the ascending minister. Hey, what impudence! And when you be a Mawasia and Yabono Crono, a bayna ma uncle call, Sep Coco Yang, Nafasho, would ya woo, so why you impa, would ya call him Nafasho? Why we are such a phony, Eddie, a tree minister? Yentia, Yera, Erico Poku. It did kind of man penny John Dramani Mahama and die so no ye betie na fe ye tio Eric Opoku soon sama or kaye. Enti yentie afenun nyina ensem a omo ekaye.
6: We actually have a project called Nkukon Kitinkiti. The Nkukon Kitinkiti project will cover 55,000 households producing eggs and fresh poultry for the market. and it will help reduce our $300 million we spend on importing chicken annually.
7: A few moments later.
8: Some also decided to kill and eat all. In fact, they were even sending me videos that, honorable, we are eating everything. But this is not meant for that immediate consumption. We just wanted people to rear them, sell, and reinvest so that it becomes
9: honorable minister, that's the trendy story, that they are eating the birds.
0: Etie Abusua, assembly new. His Excellency say, and benefited 55,000 households. 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Ye sheni ye. Because say usua obeka tell say wama onko kon kitinkiti senka fa bon ho bra na so wan hwe ye, that is the politician for you. Wa catch us roaring for food and export what the mother man say ye omo na tobi na fa bi enso so wan ye entino won timi mo omo no so bo biem politician no sanotia And into when a politician comes out with a policy, sa or de beboa, aya jinu hum yenu mienu mweni na ho ye pa. 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What's anti parliament? Eh, sa kasa asem we say, wo mfare kra. Sika chuchu dia wei, wo se, wo, enti, adia, what thinking went into it? What thinking went into it? On ferry cry, I was saying, Cassassin with Parliament, one my way, and almost a new video. And in that said, because at the beginning of the policy, Mukache said, Mobe monitor, no bibia or be misappropriated, Adiano, Mobe Chinaso, Obia one fine year, Juma, ye one shasu, ye Mobe Chinaso, and then a quack where we to it some. A quack where we to it some, because. O my Nisika, into ya, ya boss, ya boka say, ya say, Sika say, no, Nechidin. This is what is going on in our country. And until I was a meme, me and Timamufo, Yamaya ni daho. When government comes out with set policies, or the policies be say, ba, ye se can omo de ye. And since I will in Kokoma, I say, oh, you unkosia, udu unkosia, now we on Kokoma. Inti ne, say my own Koko 100, and why we need na. Ubisa, who said, and see, Ekosi saying. And a ye de mao, or tina, wait to acquire buying hobium, or the bibia for one, and one more, or their fawa no. Tinka o here su ya. Kebian kene u on kukobe 200. Policy makers. 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Let's think through policies. Asida enko enfama Jimmy Agla. The only godfather in radio. Wusu wo godfather o radio mwa. Bodin Pedia on Sanya here. I said, I can see Enko Enfamano. I acknowledge him for this production. Made ACP Coffee, Dawson, what has he? Akokwa. Kofi na di same bim. That's right. Mama son abano.
10: Jerry, enche na mudi nkomo.
0: Ejusu. This is the second time.
10: The main woman. Ewe ejusu. Chese. 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Eneso o wansem kan.
0: O wansem kan. I see.
10: But Kwabena.
0: Kofi.
10: Me kan se that nkoko nkiti initiative no. A good one. Ananke bebwa. Because we had the idea. I mean the goal na etechi was that
0: good.
10: Wonumbo beshena and kokwa full.

0: for your delegate you so omo na nhwe senko
1: ko extension officers
0: that is it so accountability no it is saying on their side
1: good
0: you ntimi nka so mari keke
1: dabi
0: awon say e de ade bi ba o ebe kakra no e be ka say bi omo nwi o o kai say on be kan confirm e chire na nyen confirm no ngas am confirm to to e be to ya say nyen confirm we man fo so de beye yare yare
1: yare enwi yare enwi
0: aha so ho na no so beba
1: okay
0: enti Sabri and Crawford and Dano were national, region, and a district. No, Eric Opokun family, ye on my list.
1: Okay,
0: baby, I will call young Crawford and so marry
1: you
0: because I'm aware, say, being your money.
1: That's right.
0: A big so young.
1: Good. Beneficial said, true, baby.
0: Yes, a Jomo Marino. District, you only 10,000, a being a 50,000, being a 20,000.
1: That's right.
0: So, ye missa say, here for nom de ma homo, but was saying, Oma rear free moon, a cassay and a Doma Reno, yabo. Then we can work on that. Now, my disappointed, Kakra. Because, okay, planting for food and jobs.
1: Oh, yes, Kofi.
0: So, okay.
1: And a raring for food and export.
0: Export. Yes, already at the Abana Ghana food because it's a comedy. Now, you're so much, I be reassuring the idea actual. At the end of state, you know. Yen timin kasses, I know, may they buy your baby state farms. Tio, state farms. Say, Bianca Rigi, Bia, you been ya. Tens or hundreds of acres be. Yes, and they are buying the atisad the national service for almost 30 so we be a year from place or so say Nanka
1: RSSB.
0: Yes, Rigi be a yen yabi. Then Kukon kitten kitty yankee king. And Kiyan in large scale. Send ye 10,000 or say 20,000, 100,000 beds.
1: That's right.
0: Ye team ye develop a place, acres of land.
1: That's right.
0: Ya fire you fear goom and create employment. And kokono aye benya ye so beban fas wono ya export to be nya sika di bitue om ka
1: that's right o betumi a we bin so
0: ah ye wo proper monitoring na brabeji ko ofie
1: ah
0: fa ko gun koko buom
1: dabi
0: na essential officers no ko mo ye sen ya nipa do aye cha mo betumi apo om nyina ho and definitely e bi bere and I'm not surprised e bi are because when I heard these things going on
1: that's right
0: make I said e bi I don't be hardring idea no ye but the implementation e ye wrong
1: yeah.
0: We must, if we are thinking, see, Benya, say, I'm planting for food and jobs by a failure, and Kokon Kitten Kitty Swiss, a shaky as an eto, so can a center boat wet food, and you be a whole minimum said, yeah, quid,
1: yeah,
0: a battery frame said him.
1: Oh,
0: or much as ye read, and Kokon Kitten Kitten battery frame. I wouldn't be surprised, Etna, Yabeka, and Kokon Kitten Kitten, a quire, no, ya boka say, and ya, and
1: ye, oh, Kofi.
0: I'm not surprised. Ye, ya state farm, sir, region, be a near employee, you know. Where ain't me kwabna?
1: E bit me. Ah, yes, simple.
0: Ain't me yet.
1: Ah, yes, simple. You know, I walk out to them. How am I offer a solution to it? Yeah, as I send the dawa yantam.
0: As I send the
1: yantam.
0: What about Shanti region? Cry and walk out to Kokoswo. And what can say? This is the project we want to do.
1: That's right.
0: They won't support you.
1: Mm-hmm.
0: Get a land. A state farm. Kakraka. Eastern region. What could you be? Northern region. Other place. No, I ain't a kakraka. You for what region? Never be employed. Who export to swa? Who be nyesi kefrim? Ya di biya chie chie omoka. Oma inu kura and shut down moka kesika. Na we man fwa beja se oma kore. There must be investigation into this.
1: That's right. Omo
0: investigate is adi we.
1: That's right.
0: Omo are reye no. Ye nya listen no. DNT ya omo reye no. 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
0: 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Honorable Eric Okuku.
1: Okay.
0: They contract. 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Because wa man na ehudi e so ye wo nkoko na chi dia. Akoko so onyina yere. Come na yere.
1: Yetimi
0: we. Enti we ye news abe kache. People must be held accountable. Ye ma wo mo a ye nim se policy ne ni so wo mo re na wo ma re a. Wo a wa educate wo mo yi a wo ma re nkoko no. E se wo mra ne hudi. Yet to a man of the BI, ya walk on your various rehe near Srike and near co. Says the cow will be a bit me.
1: Kofi, your mama baba, but answer my baba, Kofi, yenye ikakrana. Aha. And ye bako, na ya ko to us all. And ye go gofi, ye go na fe, ye head ye besi ye na. Uniyat Protocol Institute, mi bachopi, my catch of Sadi way from Hushim Pass, and say, Bemu be a yen san juma. Uniyat, sir, Odon Sabaya Juma, na wet me, enya a juma, a dachin, network and cyber security engineering, computer basics and office administration, CCTV installation and management, data analytics, online business and e-commerce design technology with drone piloting, nine kekao, software engineering, nina ye church. show. Now we know hands on deck. Yeah, my old one ye beside the bear. Wow, we are with me a build here. Fully practical. It's also your regular, your weekend classes, your evening, your distance classes. So, where certified courses are certified courses on AI integrated platforms. In Uniat, AN or Fred 0555 383.

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0: 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Thanks for the correction. 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
2: Okay, me I'm a main chest here for near phone na answer ye be go at any musukui. My mean the kind and kind Ghana bra criminal offense act 1960
0: act
2: 29 section 208. Yes, it's an offense to publish or reproduce any statement, rumor or report likely to cause fear, alarm or public disturbance, knowing or having reasons to believe it is false. Or say ignorance that the information was false is not a valid defense unless the individual can took reasonable measures to verify the accuracy prior to publication. The Meridian chain now say don't say oh make a statement yeah oh think that's a statement now I'm making of a statement that disturbing then so all the time and now we're making of now we need to be as a assembly. And you're sure that Camila Akoye nsama ɔka yi na ɔkɔ yɛn force man akonya sɛ ɔmfa na adanse die mbra na mɛkyerɛ sɛ asɛm a ɔka ne yɛ nokora na ɛnyɛ nokorɛ ɛna akonya ɔmode ma ɔno ne pleading duty nti obi ntumi nka sɛ ɛtiatia ne fa ahodi so ɔno ahwɛ ɔhu sɛ ɔni asɛm no adanse yɛ no ana pleading duty
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0: okay
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0: okay.
2: Now they say nipa no so reputation wa build for years
0: okay
2: we have freedom of speech but our freedom after speech is not guaranteed
0: yenti obi bisa say sa asem ya mama kan ye enti elande ni ejeli papa bi kan bi sa asem ni bi e wo social media na wo he Camilla de suppose for ne ko fa no enti papa ne de na odi kan kan ye no eno no na enye mfomso sa na
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0: okay
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0: mhm
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0: Good. M say ya can say me and Pimpi say social media na man for as omo abuse no mo abuse no dey but this time the government add in a nice form and a o2 sana mono. So people are saying that a witch hunt ni ade. So ye dey mrando to ho a ye be can say this time e be on minor ya na dwen say obe sanitize system no sana yem fa no.
2: Sana make uni enya ba we kan dey mrando ba. E na e kan ho asemi. Previous NPP administration at the Electronic Communication Act, for say cyber security bill,
0: okay,
2: yeah, for parliament,
0: okay,
2: yeah, and also cast it as a Ujina in Tintanifidius, a good movie, a brown union as well. Yeah, parliament, and you almost hired a shaft, a party, a money by Embra. And he said, and no, these are by name which has, yeah, meaning Yadri, because a man in there, they are to say. And then Kuno.
0: Okay.
2: And then I heard it. Yeah,
0: okay. So
2: we put the amra na. Any kind of party, I walk. And some you wedi. We put the kind of amra piano. I was a man in here.
0: Enti era eden na wo ka che mebuno ye say ye wo social media ye gu ho bruta nya sam keto a ye a je say obi a ye de opɛ just for you know no confuse ni ade eden na wo ka che say wo publish bi bi saa emra no be ni obedi na beyond emra no kra ni wudie no in the near future no say bi a da chi bi e bi a wa je say wo tu kwan bi na say wo ye bi wo pɛ say wo ko pɛ position bi a saa de no ye betimi ye su de tia wo ana
2: yes only say en che bi na US embassy de betu bi a say and then the whole bank will about the visa. Make sure say with social media handle when you have a private account, that the public no one to me access. Now, and yes, even a private, no one to me who the official account. They are just giving you the opportunity to tell them what you've been doing. Now, it tells us that our digital footprint matters in our journey of life.
0: Okay.
2: I mean, like, dear, you are you. They are dealing with any action as well, Ghana. Or for a competitor or maybe as having it done in class, yeah, the poor piano. And you may be in your better son or bow with me, Arsenal can be named, and the president, that may transfer to president, should be a juma. Because it may be our most so brand almost yet. And well, that you will appear about Fano or Superstation, you should buy now, or the Bob Raffle for a crown, and the poor piano. And maybe some of your opportunity, some of the social media, and customer. Munkan sem famo juma ho munkan sem be protect and be project some manga some image me dey dey anfa politics of insult any reward for our political party
0: then
2: shall get ya che Camilla to me o won say NPP ni bi ba o be try o share say mun free Camilla
0: that's surprising e be e hu bi sir
2: Yes, it should tell you the politics of insult has no reward in your political party. It's there then I will be general, no one did the attempt all because of release opposition party number. And mind you, Ghana, I mean, I always say, we practice not one party state with different party colors. NPP and this nominee number four. It's then now on Castle DMPP penny the attempt, and now DMPP penny the attempt.
0: Great, era Ebren is here. Basically, that's the plan. We are footwear. We are my era Dumako Samuel Kwame Namotene can cyber security expert. Expert or the a footwear. We are my se banyan safo ye bunibe and can assem. 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
0: 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Na my mention same free, I say, it's answer no, immediate, and I say, a year, a kind intent, ya, a funnel after I say, ensued, cast your toy, na maybe bring ye, ye, no, man, penny, yes, ye, see, see, croom. I just know what to say.
3: Medassi, I just saw maybe two municipal, you need be a two ball ago. 2024, your two baby, or you know, then I just see your industry. Tiny Naji, as I say, to boil a gun, a man, a chimney, a goody japping. The just younger son may be a two boil a goo. Then I challenge, sir, me by an enemy face. It's before sending a president cram a kayano. Nay, Uncasano, Tembia, a kinney, a jesso. New year, maybe a debacle. And now I issue a maya near inside a debacle. It's in a coupon of man and no kissy at the committee. 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Sandy goes to a cancer.
0: To much as he is a
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3: Near Catasso come and come and come and care bonnet.
0: Can your bonnet?
3: Or mutimu corner and school, Trinatim coach, say, and easy.
0: Oh, hey, we'll be painting a beam, yes, sir.
3: Say,
0: I'm here, lamb face side here, why I am my say, a crumu, you know, womu, and
3: don't you say, you know, so what I say.
0: Okay.
3: And don't you say any name?
0: Okay.
3: Yeah, they cut us from the so a horn now can say a horn a different name from a medical form. And understand me, I say between Nani the Goom. The Goom, how be human in the day? So what I say?
0: Okay.
3: You're two man in the dear Goomu. If you are near Catasco, how be human in the day? You go baby Sabasa and a coffee araba. But which man will not Catasoa? Now come on, come on, come
0: on. And any opportunity in the hill so for anyone, Cassa say. But I attach ye, auntie.
3: Yeah, no, Macassama, you could now crown on Cassam more than bare 2 hours of crowns and omo prime na le kede edi kan bi gugu
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0: That's right.
3: To se municipal na we se be deliver.
0: Good work. 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Video na na ye yi ni Facebook no mame Jerry say say eni hobium o ma e de gua menenu makata so. I may say here so for e say o ma koma at all yem ti no. Na e here project a ongoing project. It say o ma to we no eye Canadian na yi chere no nti say no apart from miamia no say minim say bia say nkrankrasu landfill site ni ade say mo ko communities e ko pe be bi etu am na ya na mo face challenges no then na mo pese mo then na mo ye wo hu
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3: 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Let the nipper 29, it changed 50-50 no bigger.
0: Okay.
3: The man is a side, your mamma could be never fair. Nine bits my family could not want to more drinkers and could be no more, or more feeders and could be the mono, and I'm the mamma.
0: Okay.
3: Yes, I had inscription in you and mamma, me veterinary officer. No. A cost free honey, I share say, I will be a won't be a bear comer. Not for or no, she says, O be a at the sort of snare, they be good, no explaining them come on to any year, you know, or moment me passes through Ninano.
0: Okay,
3: not for your show me in a dinner.
0: Good,
3: and yet, they buy any hair said now. If flower would go gonna cut by no but chick near any sand crank class.
0: Okay,
3: now me feel such a risk a crack.
0: Any say,
3: now I'm paying for any being a man party for any being a set, ancient community by community. 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
3: 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Say demonstrations are what we are here. Say, ya quiet, I'm saying, I must transfer 8 years. Mind your demonstration now, you buy and we do a FM MP enemy. MP are some of the kind of say, or no way MP on your coin. You need to know. Mena MC, any my band was here, your coin. I'm saying, son, I walk out. How about we want to get to the band and God wants you to work and they are, Mate. 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
3: 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Tisi hun contractor no. So be war area no so in contractor of one number mammy.
0: Okay.
3: Yeah, I befriend because me member some beyond the star contractors for a you for no more a quan obia documents be an hour meeting me the attracker or Monte. When I go so I hear the yeah, if you do be a month for neighbor, maybe a year quanning a month for nine, a bomb and the contractors for numbers, mammy. Maybe I papa's so or your bad tampa or don't the men into no. On Cassadius, you're told by you, and so see how I watch you soon. Because of a boy, mammy, I saw young madam. Kokan anwa je mefeso ne ye egusu aye kan zo bi wo contractors for namon de mamia e be say be solve say issue
0: okay so akon ne say before your amwa e be take office no
3: maponko
0: ya maponko ya maponko okay ya maponko before say ya maponko be take office no e na omoye sa omutwa sa kwan so into we say this year ya muntimi nya hu bibia because it looks like ne say free am up on course basis abrade here. Now say there's the major contract behind that.
3: Enya Hong Kong. 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But the kind of main road anka sa kasa kasi eh fahwa ya sa sawo join another community. Kunzu so insi no. Eh oho. So kwa mu hukota da. It's an idea, but you know, I'm making a bear coining in a by as soon as I bring your contractors on, and on the side to obey. But it's a yin and na, this is a drip machine.
0: Okay,
3: and a decoucha,
0: anti
3: a drip machine as a son. Me by his guy at the way, a dear watchman, and also a bina ho.
0: Hey,
3: Ninian answer. The affair, you ever sat by an indibaba to my. You bring number 2 months, they said the IGF nay. Now just so IGF from me by projects will be in the IGF naya. If you crow a while, Nian Chaka, me by a ditcha, make us a cry. 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
0: e kwa no so pressing power
3: say pressing ba no me ka se obi ay adwuma e din sika ba ye adwuma ma wo ay municipal no ay o so twa ne ka union chai ne ka na ba bia ay pressing issue no so so a obi anya ma ho ma ye adwuma wo da wo ka now the Obika now, only I ask now who hear now. So what do you call now? And also, Basa, wow, here, a bit cock of a pressure will be a bar. Municipal Minister, go so I am winning now.
0: I see.
3: It's a boar maximum for Nakasa Crest, me bois. Say, Bia, a perceive, a boy, two fool, we can. Can't they find my hand?
0: Okay.
3: But Bio, say, Bia, a perceive fool, and then some engineers, no. Ever she. Now, Monday, I was a doer by your note to fool and no good. Now, I age when you are not fool and a sunny, I have a pack.
0: Go back.
3: Then I say, Kuman, baby, why am I a sober size? You know,
0: okay.
1: Kobra, Obia would him contract and I'm a bona money. Honor, she came
0: to Charles,
1: but sister, meaning honorable, Mammy Missau, more ye, MCO area, in himself representing a bino, and Mampeni Ubia reported to Mampeni. And so once you are in the district, you know, everything going on there, government project, and they must actually report to you. Ejiwa ba wompote mwa kwain da ho. Ye nye ye anase contract bi wo free wa. Why your inquiries be over a year? I could say, why in a name? What hand a man for home tree or one own to one a morning a day? What kind of woman few are now then? It's my young woman because this is serious.
3: Medas, tell a walk and a crest amp. Me buy me to an amon, a cook and crew be beer. Make us own some cooning boy, a dick and cray. Nina and a monum tieno, and a man cooniano. But for now, baby, me to an amon, a mania. Contractors no, details no. Me and me crew must check home. Me micro must be free. Come to see, I come. Our contractor may won. Everything I know.
1: By Rose Ministry, so won't mean verify.
3: Any baby, yes, a
0: link at him.
3: I make us say, there are any animal before see MMA was on, especially a Josquano. Minimum say about the shins on my head and yippee power keep behind. No, I say, because I'm not at me, I'm not for going on for both say, oh my, I'm going on top of it. It's a mamma pass out to a brand name once because I do fake with Job Crobeca. A Katia cross. I just so a coining in a baby. I buy a young who's a contractor to win the whole day. Young Pando, Moody and Sam was a bone crowbers and Naya make us in the air. And then young Homa or more ambassador or more yardman by a beer young who any day. And Naya to test my signal. I'm not in Kuna Quan Bibu, Naya Sam, semi uncle Sammy Krum cry there come.
0: No, can I say a quiny be on one in Kratakran?
1: No,
3: maybe buy at the office where them Kratta Bianaho. You turn a mobia and pay for some of Shanina and Mondi and answer say, Yam, even one more way and a cry to say. Ya mama contract bi aye do mama e de kan e no mbe ombe ye ntem o ye ntentem nan ka ye de vote no ti vote no ye nan ta chese bibia ese ye ntem mama ban so ba no so nyambote ene papa ise sense ombe so 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face what you so eh yes
0: I see anti tick room to chem dey make me know is so yi when ga say ye be say entren say obi e be ba be ka biansa nemum ye ka ne hai e be tura to ha mai
3: enye tikromu na me ka say me am kromu de kra ka ho
0: wa kromu so the same problem
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0: that's
1: about
0: right.
1: Our identity.
0: That's right.
1: Eji honorable what we ask in say investigate.
0: Mm-hmm.
1: Let them investigate who came there because anya hwe nipa no de machine abesi so nko ade sika bi akọ ne ho and your public funds or my ni sika and I am me ni abri you
0: that's right
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3: 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A Boguan, a son, Uncle Pardon, Bungura, him, why a man is in your commission and saying, so move, come. Sana, a ye, and no ma, I would draw a Nanaya son to our moms, so in Subia knew to know how more, and say by a cat, and his Uncle Pardon, my talk with Yama, and his Nanaya son to our Ebua, and Nakama, and nearby a school, Musa Secretary School, sir, I want to see municipal in answer, so no cranium, Nayamopo, because Dometrius, any other than Kuyi, Uncle Pardon, my money gets fun. Eko kasa ya Yakopon Adam oboye papa is sense John Domani mama so boye ya nyame adam all secondary school so ojisu municipal nya project koswa 18 units classroom block and dormitory block boys and girls in here be all the schools I want municipal in
0: good
3: now when you cry the one MP3
0: okay
3: so the project 14 and the corner I don't see your person you go to us for a boy to us 6
0: that's right
3: I don't see one more day almost all yeah you know you show when your washroom now threat and bathroom yeah well at a dentist man
0: okay
3: omunchu account na kin that's all contractor now you buy any bitch your car
0: wow
3: you know say
0: wow
3: at a dentist phone you may be omunchu I just say I like my I give friend there
0: wow
3: it's anu many na na you say you be go ma e you how na show
0: okay
3: it's like excuse ni na there it says so far dormitory block na your how no all schools ni akate across baby I you say be yen ni na dem oni na ya person ya to ask me some sense and you say be yen na time ya it's we no and I call a yes, so and also say, we say, Domia Bra, and this is a buying a digit time in six good time. I may be a man who's good and be a home or mobile.
0: Okay,
3: or here I didn't see a year because the camera. Now you have to see some nipple or school in the Dawson. The air could see 3 minutes cast from the ground and see a boss where we are. You ever see a baby and I have to himself.
0: Good, good.
3: And we are in the diaspora from the head. Yeah,
0: good.
3: It's a crank class. I go so
0: I found the machines now. Chair now,
3: we are disabled for. Okay. Papa de ban sem famo mo.
0: Good.
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3: 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Ye ma na chere bi because bo ana ban disability no ntim fanye hwe.
0: Wow.
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0: yeah, yeah.
3: So never be woke washing any part of one night on Yantia. Yeah, that rumor. Papa ever passed a boss or the pad, my major show, or has a idea that be a bosom be at my home.
0: Right.
3: And the baby big one, ma, acquiring any other menses of a corner or some come.
0: Great.
3: Now, if there's no sign intimidation and crying out menses of Mufomo, nephew. Tigusa, I
0: end up by Juma, Baba Juma.
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0: Okay.
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1: 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And your Vans One Trading was about by Mama Junction 0244-244-847. 0244-244-847. 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
0: Govi. 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
1: all right. 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I honorable what has saying to you. Remember na can be a craft home. I mean for last call now honorable and respond. Hello.
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6: Nana Danke me do
1: you. All right.
6: But on our way there.
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1: President, this one, this is the koye. Okay, well, I'm honorable and responded to a chance specifically.
7: You made us a chance to make canon a quano and the first a quino crime and they can't be pushing them because no moon who could tada. The mammy is a big pushing in the sea, be a quaint, ya quaint be a crash as a quaint they will say. Then the big pushing approval and a crab by a check. I said, just another besides that I make canon.
1: Okay,
7: you could be no young hojuma. Then you know I bear now. The message me yanom say yet mfa afeba kopɛ enye o how bia what you so many super so mo ti assess my amuzo my pressure na yɛ den abayo so e baa no yɛ wanu so duhu papa e de ma o man no
1: okay
7: ti be fese be yɛ papa so nyango pa adom
1: okay
7: o yo bia o ti assem wo kan ya no abo no aye
1: okay e ti ni bola ni nyina
7: no bola no e baa kran kronko 7 ene yɛ tu bola e fi so a
1: okay
7: e bi wa man no nanom ne bo assem ka se drip machine so anya kan ni bibia be se sa bola no so na bebi ade bona ne be kono any issue I say if you say that time it been the call come so go to gun be 2 increase 7 they say stop anybody na intimi from go be bia no any hold one say en je ma bia be to bore aguansa
1: say
7: na shasia
1: to the chance move 2
7: e kan ya yi ho an say they 2 baby 7 na kusu ya tutu ni nanke be tutu ni nan na do man na mko an boye say bia o manya baby e metu nko na bia o boye fu kakara no no watch excite say metu ni akutu ni nan go say
1: okay
7: na mo so so watch as do tie a mo ni na moye e ti min to bore ni from
1: yeah that's your honorable for the assurance ma menya birthday Jeff go visit will be on. Okay, Maminye, we say na Yenko. Happy birthday to Blessing Bridgeum of St. Michael's Nursing and Midwifery Training College. Yeah, well, Pram So, Oti Kenya Se, Bobain, yeah, Bang Star Hotel. Ho. We're for CJ Louise, editor-in-chief of the GhanaTodayOnline.com.
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9: Authentic mama, so birthday, and to authentic mama, happy birthday to you. Okropon Shao,
1: that's right.
9: Oma and Quatentia, who didn't woman be Bianco Yama Cabana.
1: I got your food diaries, a channel,
9: yeah,
1: and I'm fantastic.
9: Kiedu,
1: good,
9: you guys, and Obi,
1: good, yes, Kiedu, your chapa. Na me fasida, Kessie, and Fama, all the team, headed by Huku and our son Caboyo, Odisika, called Jeff, Amansan Chiamme. Adrian Pahine, a cocoa answer by me, and aqua brand per two middle, and 1 year the adobe consuming, or the admotion. Who grant to me, ever sounds about the summary. In the meantime, Power Sports, a good year, my comfort, Eddie Bro, Richardo, I a crowd, I say, and 20 Power Sports, Eddie Bro.

0: Africa na ye kono end up from sir. In fact, to compete in Africa, you and I would agree, and yet easy. It is financially draining. Now, as a club, we need to also be strategic in taking certain decisions. Salim has paid his dues. His value has gone up because he joined the national team and played in the friendly match. Value has gone up. If you miss an opportunity in this moment, sometimes it also downs the player's morale. So you look at all these opportunities that are available to you, and you take the right decision that will help the team. Beyond that, we are also making signings to also boost the squad. So we are not just necessarily, you know, saying that our best players are leaving, but we are also augmenting the squad to ensure that we compete favorably. Because Africa, we should tell you our expenditure or even our budget for Africa, I can just tell you that in excess of our $1.5 million.
1: That our people have for the Black Stars is something that I can't use words to describe, because Ghana will have a game at the Ohinejan Sports Stadium. 4 days before the game, we hear a lot of Ghanaians, oh, Black Stars for Namasa, Yanko Park, Yanko Park. The game is 7 p.m. By 5 p.m., the stadium is full. They are there. They love it. They love the Black Stars. They always want to see the Black Stars winning. So me, I know that feeling, because I've been a supporter from childhood, so I know how it is to wear the shirt, to represent the nation. So whatever that they do after every game, criticism or everything, I know how it is. I feel it, because I wasn't just someone who was just playing. Club-wise, as I said, I wanted to play in the big leagues, like Spain and the Spanish La Liga, the English Premiership. And through my journey, through the hard work, through the dedication, through the sacrifice, I was able to taste the Spanish La Liga a season. And unfortunately, we wasn't lucky. We got back on the same season. And I have offers from the Premiership. I have offers from the Saudi Premier League. So
2: for me, fine. Now, if they want to give him 2 years, that's fine. That's fine. But then go back down. Find a coach. That will be your project.
3: Ya cap a la dreta per Xavi, assistència de Xavi, més cap a la dreta per Messi, Messi, Messi, Messi, Messi, Messi, Messi, Messi, immens Messi, encara Messi, encara Messi, encara Messi, encara Messi, 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

0: 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Digital Passport Medino at the Ebremo. And then come on bebre. Walk up on Yami Aduma, Kwasia Day, and na ye clamasi Jumadieno so. Na Yasha sa my old way by in ano. Why? 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Na said the end of Yami Aduma on Sunday no. Final no aye between Spain and Argentina game ne bekoso awo aye New York New Jersey Stadium and you men on so na sa game no and so ebetimi atojo of course nyame yard mo china and third place game no 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a bit to me ako insha 104.5 FM Friday edition of insha digital passwords etin konyama yet the ebrem nemum jise garbage to amikabi a phone at the ako amene neba na eba and some are kani nina na beja 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
4: And your chairman, be on the chairman. So, be chairman, dear. 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Nanny, dear, chassis, any case. 81 year. 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Quadrack store, and Nasa Pharmacy, be a benwo. 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
8: 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Why an edge FIFA World Cup no? At the Sininazo? Are you Ghana, Brazil, Argentina, France, England? And what show, Jesse? No show, Eskimo. You're a chance to never see you near Buena Coma. 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
9: Praying.
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11: Abofra biya da ye so ne se obenya Orion Cyrus publication emoma na odie dijuma efi se ebie mu fra na dwene mu emoma kenkan ekonkan omakunta bu omunti ase ye demufua efi nursery 1 ekopim nursery 2 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phonics and sight words picture reading and coloring and a primary 1 ecopim primary 6 and so your English language, mathematics, science, creative art, history. Or your sire say baby I will be a say akra and a kumase and a region piano for 0555-313-658 and a 0249-411-234. Naya de bro.
8: Oh yes!
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18: Oh, man, I day. Me knew about me say. Me person, me be out on me bush near the Aquajario, and it's a me to trim any sounds, me would ya metum.
19: Anyway, I saw what to Eddie. King Dave Investment Limited. Akofa Camille Shah Gel, every Europe approach memo, a bagan a drama soha. Say, dear, and one will be a dijari. Name say, a natural selection tea, and power with de. I know swear nam, into wumiaka crabia, ne poor who say puka puka puka.
18: Hey, Mama Camille, Camille Shower Gel, no. Jimmy.
19: Same catcher will say Camille Shah Gel, dear, a ye natural selection.
18: We dear mini about Jimmy, baby, a mini beato.
19: Camille Shah Gel, so dear, a boo, a jam my so baby, a woke up baby, a ton samina, whooping a beato. So open a do don't swear to a freaking Dave Investment Limited. It was 0243-744-855. Nipa wa yakoko and nasa tuntum to meet the Camille Shah Gel, a jarry. Camille Shah Gel, and now a ye natural selection. First year baby, I'm a friend into me. 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
0: Minister for Information, na den echo.
21: And the dinner would be a no. Yo magiatum. Dear Crona say, a manse rural bank PLC, a yeka satran and kwabuamu. Se say abaya a manse community bank PLC.
0: Hey, sir.
21: Anne.
0: A manse community bank PLC.
21: Mo and one on.
0: And I was say wasantre.
21: Yes. Nanimuan okro. Or sumo to mamma for no so a daswa e kosu. O perpension loan. A manse community bank PLC. Emma would be a bra o yinya garanta bia.
0: Hey, what a pension loaner? Wunkofa garanta mansa.
21: 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Susu loan, commercial loan, microfinance, and asset to my pancos war. 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
2: 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And we are done.

day. I transfer stories in the bedroom usual. Yadababa Nafe, Yadi, I had the World Cup stories in them. I trust with your man, she shall do it now. So, but I said, only called your man Red Zona. Was it 72 hours? Mahunyam, na wait 3 days, Baba, which Miss Estona and Kapapa de Jao, and I will say wood football, with himself World Cup season, and Yabramino. Na Abano, I have football, so dear, and if you feel and Antina Red Zona say, well, my idea bet me about now about who is buying your pass 72 hours. Not just and Kapapa and the age now in China pay, Cocoto Red Zone, Winakotobia, and yet with the Guamucha, and also at me, Abuaya Pa. Now, Mamma Refisem, Adaba Queer, sir, Woko Cosmetic Shop, Bia Benabiatom, Woko Babia Tom Bodies Plus, Anna Face Prebia Swa, Wonsa Abacardia, Mamma Refu Quagnano, Ned out him 72 hours. 72 hours. Na etimi and so I kaba. And with the MTL in Ghana, obviously omit the five bano ediaba and no and more opportunity. With him say MTL Ghana say, Jomo ya diamana ya diaba boy pa. It's a say a package. When ya to me bia wood, you know, and one package and omit the mom and t whoop 100 megabyte per second. And no every month be an ubitia a 299. And afe whoop 300 megabyte per second. And no a month be a 444 and a 500 megabyte per second. And no, I am 999 all month. Not as I know, sweat my boy MTN Ghana was it everywhere you go. And when the high sense say, men can't just a promotion, no mass, I say, Brahma Catcher, Brabatonia, my pa, na and also my pa. Every month to be on him, sir, Ubenyan Yamaya come at me, Brahma, what termino, as you see, to my Kamaya TV, woman the compact Adiaba, woman the lesser television, and for me the Western machine, woman the smartphones, sound system on Saba County, what are the expenses. What with the microwave? I feel me the blender. What with the air rice cookers in Swaba? Cutting the air fryers in Yanam. A high sense now, Kakofa. And the Abedin high sense and Shimume. Not Nano pay. What my man Yaman Yanya Kaba. And for my sister would also. High sense is the Bibi Abato or Makatinum. A 5 years warranty.

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And so Abba, and then I better with no pim. 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I feel with no pim to tune us, Babby, to woman the follow that as your flock sparks and sober, and Uber Boy, a Wintimino, at my Wintimetuma, and Omidy follow that Omega 3 fish oil and sober, and Uber Boy, a palm, I feel follow that, I a platinum plus, and here for with nails and our skin, Omidy follow that, I a me life in the sober,

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0: Okay Enti yan konkro famanso na ye ni dwa kakra afa no adwani ampato ye konkro famanso na ye the stories no anso aba enti wadwani ya pato sisi ye live e wo Facebook anom ye sure 104.5 FM ana on YouTube no anu ye sure TV e wo YouTube and also betima twani ye wo twani na ja o comment no wet me e de aba na already medical kato se web cap no the final no e twa no anso aya Sunday ana ya bo final 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

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There another player, Omina Nobetiman Boyapano, and I John Duran and Ian Cobacacra, Mensa Eka with Tumedioso. 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I have Benfica, and we had the Portuguese club, and Comaca come in Sakam, as a Benfica Bobocono, I didn't come here, Pam. 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

0: 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could I'm born it here when you play a power so Liverpool Bobo Kano a bit my comment him Antonio Roland Sopa and you know bit my eating in Adia Liverpool Bobo Kano and this is Tommy Sobosai and so Eka Timno ho and to my contract agreement no Edia Ma Brante Vidi Wano Katina Yane Kama and so Edia Ma Timna no ya reporter Mensa Eka Ewe Tumedia So and then Ano Pene Me Kete Edia Ma Natim Ye Work up in the front and Abaso already Makato se Eye Ezimo Ewona Yade Fanane Edia Probe Bia Obiano Meme Renfi Se Ezimo Anu Ye Enyumine Non Siyaba Pons Mediasa 6:30 Ni Atinasi Wo Ezimo Enye Yebe Hit two up as Ansana, serving up and send the live commentary to the Abanache. Yes, it's our Premier League, you know, and our fellow league, you know, open work up fan and we will play as a woman here. Come on, La Liga ni dominate you. Yes, La Liga, I got 24 players at us on the future. Our World Cup finals in them. But any of them are bent. Any the fair level in Yanya Kambum. A Foco Premier League now. Any of 13 players a pep. Not that means a World Cup here, a boy here. Any of them said the Spanish La Liga. And almost with every. Any of Kumaka Kweta Eba. And what to make you the most I shot on target in this 2026. I have World Cup now. But Bato, you see Mbappe. Occur the most shot on target. Yes, I had 2.7 and a planted ekra after Aaron Holland ekra 2.6 and a Lionel Messi ekra 2.6 Vinny Jr. ekra 2.2 and a Cristiano Ronaldo ekra 1.8 and to work up here ekra the most shot on target and pato 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as a shot on target the obo most super Ebe Kylian Mbappe and as Erling Haaland so hold on crowd we free crowd da and Tobias Asisiano about be between aya Kylian Mbappe and Lionel Antonio Messi and then come back to Apa e wetu media so na for senior wono and a goalkeeper Edmar Kefred goalkeeper da ordinary din no ordinary din bruta na kwa branse pa zangaja we ya interview sir who di work up on come na Kefred ni di okobi sanse wono work up no experience be pan when you better akuda we this year's World Cup no massa and you may go keep an acquire no another than central 14 on friends at Catabrana you knew Nim Komaka so is your legend to what trended in the day now one castle over World Cup no now or that feeling sir what about the go viral now no so me vara navara no kwa me me ba na 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up, I shall work up. I'm will be a yourself and then you know, will be a hunting yes, yeah, and your personal glories. Near me, sir, Sunday, give me total, and you'll be seen Spain, and I'm Fatentina, who will be become one and us. Ah, say, yeah, near you for the boom, me and you, I know, Mupoyo now. The word is quite, eh, Nasopa, some major game, no messy down ten tenwa, no major game, Lami, a man, then ten tona, massa, and yes, oh, many dear dear, and yes, hey, Tom, and yeah, we are not say, fun and I a crack of one. 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
1: 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You think you na edi jumadino edi Emma Mujud Owusu Bafo. Good morning.
2: Yeah, good morning, Rich.
1: Now what to say?
2: Mini and Yami Adam now so.
1: Yami Adam.
2: Yeah, okay.
1: We are Friday dear. At the two from so.
2: Of course, of course.
1: Na yeah, yeah, a round table discussion.
2: Exactly, bro.
1: Ti M from two from Boko. Na se say walk up and so the Yami Adam acha kosia day. Se nyankopa ama. Aye wie 2026.
2: Yeah, the finality no.
1: Aye be wie bibia na afi ya hwese. Aman 48 na ekwae no. Why any did the ultimate?
2: Exactly.
1: And she nsem no dey come back to the crew. Enti entity te ho.
2: The god of football and answer akodawesia na wasi so a wo mushi no.
1: Is it Messi san on veno? The god of football.
2: The god of football.
1: Is that? And me me goat me mumba friends eh.
2: Oh goat no dey where goat where yan asasi so. Nti yan yan planet yi dey. See our planet Earth.
1: Uh-huh.
2: And on dey onno na e goat wa. And am Messi dey onu the god of football.
1: I see.
2: Say all difference.
1: No difference.
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1: Okay.
2: Aha. Inti Messi never dies. It's another trouble. Rich, rich. But then there's so many age. Nyame ehu e mbo wadom ye.
1: Sure.
2: Say ye penny or there no. 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Am usu be mpa ayala. Otie ne nche kakra ko America man mu.
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2: E ko di jume die so nko ye ni World Cup of course. Na nyame adom wo de. Ye penny na ba bedru asomdwem.
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2: Inti ye do ket se no ase.
1: Sure.
2: Cause any obi an yan is how so the full plane. Now be free ha any and the cry de we are see kui. No any is any no or de ye brand be called na body and
1: then be da or be press or be fro. No for first time I be free no.
2: And I will say yes.
1: It take you over. Ube nu nu nu.
2: And I landed so ready ya. But at the ABSC, they know clearly. I attest to the fact, say, football open pill, superstition air part of it. We free more in ye. Say, yeah, Jumo, say, yeah, Jumo, a can.
1: Superstition, not the bet you are saying.
2: Superstition, no man can say, mm-hmm. A dear, Nichimu, what be some as a mo? Sir,
1: But
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2: 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That was in 1986, the hand of God. Now, bro, before the game, almost I can say no person, almost I share, almost the man FIFA because now, Ushemwa technically, no, no more ball as the away side. Into almost requesting for it, I'm make a one same cry. Now, Rich, for France, I'm say, Oko Argentina, the president for Argentina, I believe he said, World Cup, we Argentina World Cup. 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I say me kwa wa mu ame Argentina. Ah, mampenyi na wo no amam for show animu ana say players ni show animu a. E be inspire almost also mo kwa extra.
1: Onko New Jersey.
2: Also onko.
1: Onko show final no. The reason is
2: Debi, why are there? Rather e no so. I prefer say obetna fi. Na if you obetna no obetna Olivos. Rich minchemu ye. Say oko Argentina, the seat of government. Your friend of Casa Rosada, and a pink house, said the US, our White House, near Yahanom, no, near Wosu Castle, and San Yates, later ever been your Jubilee House, no. Oh, go on, my, almost the normal friend of the pink house. To the pink house, by simple terms, and no any beer, and yet the seat of government, in Tiahona, by Nidini Jumedi. Now, and now also, no, Besha game, no. Rather, I'll be sure on a private residence. And to the private residence, no, and no any Olivos. Unsi a man penny on a private residence, oh. And to Olivos, no, a honor be sure game free. And I reach on Miss Anse, I didn't know be sure game free. No, see, I debut. Minko baby, I mean, chef, you are Montimasi. 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free ne residence reason I share this free residence and say or residence on or sha at the soon soon be strong con at the bre or mine till I share the free honor to about 2 hours where I said no now I'm saying crowd against Switzerland time now Switzerland share go no someone in the honor believe is a man Switzerland share go no now all your branded jacket here say no but I'm on for jacket and into some one dom here jacket here say no oh ye jacket no because now a do baby na e wa awobrem by rich no say oyi jacket no na e so de no o so oyi jacket na Switzerland take kan enti no why na adwene 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Aha, nice one. Me pato picture no da das no. Jacket na papa no o se ni man panini no ni. Okay, so Argentina, Egypt, a born too. No. Picture be by social media, and a video be by. Na here the picture ni bet me yao mare. A group be na Argentine supporters ni bi. A recite Bible no. So be kaya. Reason was very simple. Almost so amu yes hardi ano. Ena de lack ne bama almost say. A be crowd ya di almost timi ano say. Almost timi throw players idi. Oh, no amu di aye imkunya. Inti a hadi ba ku almost jidi. Now, Rich, the only says since 1990, Argentina man peni bi any horn mwa, ya bo World Cup. But what you need, since 1990, Argentina any 11 president. Man peni bi any wa ya bo World Cup ha. And as Argentina bo competition. Ah, Rich, officially, okoho. Ebi obeti miya sumama obi akoho, but what you say. Mm-hmm. But onuwa mu ukodi ye, onye. Unim di enti ha. Adie bi si 1990, okay, so 1990, Argentina ne Cameroon boy. Emma Cameroon as Argentina 1-0. Francois Oman Beik. That time na Argentina as defending champions of the World Cup. Aba 1990, omu nim so omu, esaba bayad. No first game, omu Lucy. Sa omu nim di emu omu Lucy, omu believe is emu omu Lucy. By then, no omu man pay no oteso. Neni di the Carlos Menem. 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
1: Okay.
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2: 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spell on them. Okay, I'm running Senegal bomb pie so person in France Asia 2002 World Cup. Okay, say Senegal for can say Patrick Vieira had the France team neighbor. Resort guys our story no. Now on baba be here omo niema because that time France have African na. On be here omo niema bi. Na niema no baba here no. Omo in France and we drew. So football no superstition no yepo yempo. E wo ho e ka ho. Ye free mu enye yi.
1: David Beckham.
2: Yes.
1: Who said no? It will be on 250 Ghanaians. Yes, it there's this tattoo be a 1-9 home. Until was any time be a obo free kick na. Odin kan buni mu ase koto.
2: Yes.
1: Na odin safa tattoo ne so. Or the first we are na fi wo gina ho na obo free kick.
2: Yes.
1: Ono so na dwene.
2: Ono na dwene.
1: Ofiu say eno ni ade a da bia oya obo free kick ni bia nso a.
2: E so ye ma no. Yes.
1: And the answer kra na ba utu se free kick ni hupa.
2: Right.
1: So sanya man dey there's no way you can isolate it from football.
2: Can't be you.
1: And here do man so.
2: And repem so be ma education bebre afa sanya man no. E ka ho. Ye nti ase. Ana rich me pacho. 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Onim kwa e mo fa so nyom sika. Some people have no idea whatsoever. Obi ani de ojidi.
1: Sure.
2: Obi jidi enso de untimi njim.
1: Me first ade na me je ho achi nye pa. Kotoko ni as good. Oh obo ase. Yet bass me kwa commentary. So miti ni pa mi nu ntam. 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Ball 2-0 na wo. As good be she kotoko 2-0.
2: Yes.
1: Two goals ni ni na be ba first half. Na two goals ni ni na so no e be ba ayi ho no unsa wo ko bo ase a
2: ebe ba ho si park
1: sa on bo park ho no ona goals ni na beba
2: okay
1: look intimate two anams na be bia football do ye de enkomo bia dude I'm telling you say asembia amuka fa game no
2: yes yes eh oh untimi
1: ti kama me ba mso wow me mi two anams sa na me nya adwuma e ye adwuma o football
2: 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But they believe that a hard work. O de hard work no. Na sane ma no o de aka ho but what they make
1: it
2: yes it is an it that rich na me dwene ho referee oba be di final
1: season
2: yes na unim say en munyam shepard ma Slovenia man no na rich me dwene am say into africa we best when shall I na me dwene ho say into
1: african referee
2: na nka yenya
1: na mo dabi o na mo mo mo ti o mo the whole africa continent ni na no Sport is any dem a wo go be find it.
2: But bro, but when him say
1: you do say the ground be ni.
2: But when him say yan African referee the World Cup finals.
1: Really?
2: Oh yes, 1998 World Cup, go check it. Referee the friend of side Amel Bokola. By Moroccan.
1: Mm-hmm.
2: Yes, on the game one of the finest referees on side okay. Amel Bokola. But as also say after it no. Yan yan referee so wetin me akwa ko do say.
1: You be draw. You be draw bia.
2: The portion referee. You be no one the e dey link.
1: Yes bia. Danny Sikawe no money and debate me dey.
2: I dey call no.
1: Sir bro. You know super for na Martin and Kenny 704.5. Me do come kakra bi where the first part of the show. Yeah the second part no baba. And when you are tuning in, walk up and come up. Bismarck, Ozu Bempa, Ayala is in the house. 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
3: Good morning.
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3: Nyame adumo na osoy.
1: 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Me person at the ancient common as infant free. Ubi our peccato.
3: Okay.
1: So, ubi peccato. Ubi are on talkada, the first time. Obe toka and inti, ubi here a lot of education. So,
3: yeah.
1: And sana, onusuno, when the kind of branda na ye kai so otoni ade enti so bi peso otoka pamcho obam ho a enchi chee ni te sayin
3: 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because there are some cars
1: minim car mumpo
3: minim car mo
1: momo dey amaduma no no
3: ai
1: ti car be na mo be advice me say me talk
3: aha cars dey see nke be advice say nka topa dey and it you talk cars no okay because those cars near very reliable open home body parta e easy so benye bi Honda cars they are very reliable okay aha ain't you know o buy you know better na say am won hu cars a what's a weird thing? Auto for beginner. 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
1: Okay.
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1: 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It's all about car.
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1: 0244 6 5 7 5 7 6 4 6 4 0244 4 6 4 6 5 7 5 7 6 4 6 4 0244 4 6 4 6 5 7 5 7 6 4 6 4 6 4 6 4 6 4 6 4 6 4 6 4 6 4 6 4 6 4 6 4 6 4 6 4 6 4 6 4 6 4 6 4 6 4 6 4 6 4 6 4 6 4 6 4 6 4 6 4 6 4 6 4 6 4 6 4 6 4 6 4 6 4 6 4 6 4 6 4 6 4 6 4 6 4 6 4 6 4 6 4 6 4 6 4 6 4 6 4 6 4 6 4 6 4 6 4 6 4 6 4 6 4 6 4 6 4 6 4 6 4 6 4 6 4 6 4 6 4 6 4 6 4 6 4 6 4 6 4 6 4 6 4 6 4 6 4 6 4 6 4 6 4 6 4 6 4 6 4 6 4 6 4
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3: me kwa mwiki
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3: yes
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3: em no
1: I see.
3: Any yes, I will oven in Tino. Yen spricker wab.
1: Abunting.
3: A sprican will oven moon. They say in suit to talk. Tins you toss an hour so may the car could see you be honum. A chimney to me a can intimate by. In suit to talk. Nippon in nibber be obey spricker and a mum. You will oven. Fabra and motor mobile enterprise ni sprimmer. Whether any yes is so a car see be on ma. Kale bi wo no ma unti min spray wo weda we mu e be che enti e ba fi obi spray ka na we na
1: unhu ne fe
3: aha enti ne ye wo oven ye ni problem and once ye do ka na ship ni ye spray enti nsi o to e we e bo any problem ye show 2 weeks na 2 weeks pepe ni ye we wo ka na ni ye dia ma
1: okay na se ye ka ye spray ni tremans ka
3: david
1: kale ye bi afedi unhu ka na fe bi and you got there for it be 2-3 months na I have basa fi what we just I can't see am ye na there's a an idea idea na man basa
3: and no the an idea this side in the buy is any pan on you support that papa fan ye juma ne ma
1: okay
3: so when you support that papa fan ye juma say e come
1: we abo pa
3: to put that papa na e was say o use the when you see
1: paint you know
3: and then they say have fought near them. But we say, well, I'm going to have a strong shit. And I say, color no crowd, unrecognized. Say, no. Because car be our car number. And the car in your Drew workshop on them now. You can't have a car number. And the original paint now, bro, you need the yellow car. And no one need the yellow car. Aha, inti se wan fam bana ko kwanchen ye be mesi.
1: Okay.
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1: I say,
3: Ayabasa.
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3: 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number in your account number is 0244 0244 46 57 57 64 64 0244 0244 46 47 57 57 64 64 Amwa Automobile Enterprise can we jimani opekato bra Amwa Automobile Enterprise okano over Ford BTC Body Works 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Titu dealers for no pa, mumbra, ni en shamu cars ni yede emmum. 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
1: 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Good morning. Na I want to say
4: oh nyamiadom menhoye. Menhoye.
1: Ebe nyami ase. Ahwefo ne etifo so ma feel.
4: Ah me so ma feel mu pa.
1: So ma feel pa pa pa.
4: So ma feel mu messages and call for send me. Na da be na obeba biem ne nsensem bebre me so ma feel mu. Ba ma ba. Eh ma ba.
1: Ebe nyami ase. Na America to say
4: oh. Oh dey compare the area a different world.
1: Okay.
4: Mm.
1: I'm saying, oh yeah, it's more heaven. Though you didn't heaven there, but you bet me the honor to heaven.
4: Oh, heaven, maybe I now exaggerate, but
1: okay.
4: So, you're golf, Qatar, Dubai, or you're calling Europe, and you're America. I think the difference in enso.
1: Okay.
4: The only difference is so visible and say America is too commercial. Eh sikasem. Gidi. And my mama was example. Who say your dad down sitting at you dey be a you phone. Nti na o daily life will be Twitter will be, Facebook will be, tune in, TikTok in this animal, man. So that is what we do. But the moment we do America chronicle, no, we build phone, no, social media, no, so we're in a different country. Simply because the commercial way omo e social media ne tie no ebe mo hu se no corona wo room no ye serious into for instance me ti hey se me sori anopa na me da me person na eye mani ha se me si for makwakoso radio a me fa me phone na me bi tune in
1: okay
4: na me ti radio no me phone no so se me bi tune in organa e no se me bi tune in na ma search radio kra me se me ti na me da to na me tie ba wudu America obetime di obetime bi tune in app no 4 minutes na

0: like companies, ads. Everything about the country is commercialized. And see, answer kwa na beti esi kono wo phone so kwa be ma won se no be be wo ruani sika sam gidi gidi gidi gidi gidi gidi gidi gidi gidi gidi u ko Twitter the same thing u ko Facebook u scroll ya na advert ba u scroll ya na advert ba be so she be bi u be share advert na answer ana I know why yes u be TikTok wa bo che no mutu awoka no because the commercialization of the pages on social media no it is so unique say se bibi na attracted to over here you deserve say say tiao
1: okay
0: yes you deserve say say tiao ana the logarithm no so no because once our money say be sports it be am be page be am make her sports content no so they now start to suggest sports commercial way and site betting companies sports analytic companies be no more me say bobo di bo so omo mo hu say who is sports person there wa ba no aha you can add this site in this page send be ya
1: west here in yes cardifuso
0: enti eye gidi gidi gidi gidi discussem and the final thing as I dey be chiro and say okay you understand why people say America is the land of opportunities and that's o ye adwuma o ha obenye sika because right from the start you know your orientation you know and they say you have moved into a commercialized zone and they say who will be also be contribute to the economy now start yet now obenye sika nti e sika sika sika sika sika sika and
1: I feel yes starting to say said the one cause okay no we have second world cup our okay
0: yeah
1: you say kata ukoho and we call a US but the US the idea world cup no three countries edna ekohusi ye Canada and then Mexico be America ho se odi toto kata de ne ho a do se kata de ne kata ku nu ko a edna omo eye bibia ho se odi toto this particular world cup in terms of organization transportation hotels ne sanya mani na so odi toto kata de ne ho a difference be ne wo
0: difference ne big
1: okay
0: was a Qatar and yet Katakronum Kwanko. It was only Doha.
1: Okay.
0: Doha. The whole World Cup was hotel in one city. And that was the first time AC will be as see a hostile World Cup in one city. Say, and finally say, oh, the Toto Ghana one. K hostile World Cup in one crown. Into all the various stadiums who see a ball Qatar World Cup in was in one city. Into Mekai, time I near Walkatan. Ubet me a PSA be a walk of Villaggio Mall. A walking distance from the villa na here down. You can own Nantia, you bypass a stadium. So here why you say we told do aka clear be we talk stadium ni na crecia. Stadium near we walk up ni na. Esisisi konimu a. But rich America is too big. Too big. Omo state be at say Ghana. So huge. I think it's a dear bomb a road system no. Any in general mo transportation system no. And come on America minimum that they don't have fast trains.
1: They say you know
0: Europe ne Asia.
1: Omo mu ni bi on.
0: Dabi.
1: Okay.
0: Nti mekai odo ha say. Utwa mo villa na ura downtown underground wa. Na so also call Lucel Stadium and say o call Education City Stadium. Ura down on a offer trainer because train here fast train you know within 15 minutes right. You are at your next stadium I was on question one but America and America training in our train system is slow ones in the and even people prefer buses than some offer train now se okay se who free be a Boston aqua Philadelphia said yeah your boy first game of Boston your boy second game of America or Philadelphia. Inti, it's okay, you want to travel from Boston to Philadelphia. Now, Ubusa Basra, so how many hours? Or so 5 hours. So, American, you get yourself a kuntu 5 hours. And they said the Ocas of Ghana are 11 hours. So, I'm going to inti, the rate of car is accelerating. Driver, no, onya. HSBR or claims, oh, pothole me dodge, aha kwa ni nyeti

0: slow down and as I say. But why would you care to say yes? This is a long journey. So unka wodi wani bua ba Ghana, ebia wo free Kumasi Kotamale no no. But almost say 5 hours. Ampa 5 hours pe we do. Omu road system ni ye brutal. And now me go for we have no kwa na ye din come about omu drive any ade. And I know what I say. Ni biggest problem with American driving and they say one way obeda. Because almost a kwani da so.
1: Yeah.
0: And omu kwani so kev kev in shada ni mbibri. And because probably omu ye more civilized in tino. Eya wo se obi edi mra so obi e code the speed limit se obi be branch akọ be bi enipa ko ni bebi obe branch the road signs are there near the nti se onam kwano so a oyemu nhyehye wo se obi kura betimi akọ se accident ana kwano so kev kev nim eda so stay nti wan ho ya uti stay na chi na wo drive straight things and what we are and that foul because you don't need the kind of alertness na wo hia. You know I travel mostly Accra Kumasi. I drive. Me se me consider sa kan kitikitikiti. Sen kan American kan meet me the boy 1 hour 30 minutes a draw. But I have to take minimum 3 to 4 hours. Sa drive no. Se me kwa me alert because 1 e kwa nne nye. 2 there's a lot of reckless driving we kwa so. Into old driver, old the old driver, old be the man. I also watching here sharp. Who do curve this one? And what we say, who do lame? But also slow down because you don't even know when Obi at here slow lame or bad. Only the same. Oh, who say I hire curve so you ain't overtaking. There are many times, sir. You drive on the Accra Kumasi road. I also see pavement. No, so mobi because in the back when it's slow lame now, when I'm saying a horn on over so far. Oh, here the day I also horn over. I want to be near no shey. Into who mumuna? Who a kind here lame? You can. Who bet here see? Pavement so and the alertness now who did chika or Ghana no our form kakra so uchi our America and that is how is a huge
1: okay
0: into Mekai a ball Philadelphia giving away against against England no against Croatia na Yebeko Kansas City for Colombia game a lot of Ghanaians didn't go a lot of Ghanaians from say ever na say uko station wo Boston because I want to Ghana against England na e hona uko ji say wo betena through the World Cup u free Boston e ko Philadelphia 5 hours but say wo back to Boston na say okase wo be free Boston ho akọ be bi say Kansas City you may drive around 23 hours
1: almost a day
0: New York New Jersey around Hono, some drive call you drive around 17 hours. Among more Atlanta, some cars or more drive your car, they will drive around the same 17, 18 hours. Into Oshie distance now, one way up Cassidabi, Uncle. Into there were a lot of Ghanaians, they were still in US, but man, person back or game near Kansas because the distance was too much. You need to drive. Into yes, and some more car drivers are also not can be about 3-4. Into which be 4 hours. Now we saw a jet to bear 4 hours. Now we saw a jet to me and a kanka car coming some cock would draw the Makokoshe game. It wasn't attractive to a lot of people, said Omonko Nomukoshe game. Let's see, Omon more cancers, no Omonche. And a cancer so soon said that yet so big. Why and whole countryside state be sound. Into Ubenya Ghanaians were home, Madame Fubi. Yes, also Utier, or a medical doctor, or many of you was a honor war, and there were some few Ghanaian communities, guys, be a normal some quack or game. So, we realize here, Usha, your attendance for all the games are a boy, and the one on the low bar was against any Colombian because people just didn't want to travel so long to go and watch Mexico, Canada, US, work up way, Rich. Omo shiska papa
1: fisha
0: any American economy no
1: okay
0: any economist no omo host World Cup no look sir no matter baby awo uko any nearby more the place is crowded and you could feel a lot of foreigners are shopping manko no meko mene Kofi Bolasi lawyer ene Prince Tego mostly we went to North Shore Mall or Boston. The moment you get to the North Shore Mall, who say yes, a whole commercial area there, but walk up number activities in Akosro. You meet people from other countries, from other country jerseys, and you say, "Where we are foreigners." Now, from Boston or Philadelphia, who drew on our show games now? So over time, that's also the call any more around her. You meet a lot of foreigners shopping. Medium last 1 week in New York, New Jersey. I went to two malls, Jesse Gardens and American Dream. American Dream, our MetLife in Chenhope. One of the best and the biggest mall we are seeing. So beautiful. A wife, papa. Nansa na be park kwa wo car park no. Floors are a womb, no baby. Oh, no. Now, do what you could. Oh, say we sign Colombia for when? Say we sign where when? Oh, you uncle for no so a country in a bubble within the same cities now. Oh, no, for the anti your bow walk up near here. Now America focus on move boo
1: economy
0: this time. And you know, I said before the World Cup, they were talking in excess of billions of dollars in the economy. Tamana Gianni Infantino or launch our catcher Trump say, "Oh my, you're more statistics and they are going to get that kind of money." Trump will cry raising the eyebrows. Say, "We are sure, say, you mean yes, can I say all that? You know, look, oh my, they are going to get more than that." So, we the activity say, yeah, Rich, only say, America naturally, or instead of no mobile honing in a. I don't really soccer stadiums. Yeah. Hey, a stadium where they bought NFL and other some sports. No, and almost seen like a seer. You will be that. I have traveled to watch football in Europe. I have traveled to watch football in Asia. I have been to even Japan, Korea, and Makosha ball. But Americans almost stadiums.
1: Well, maybe about finance 82,000.
0: Yes, MetLife.
1: Yes, 82,000.
0: Now, who drive from Jersey Crack? Off in Newark, now Oqua, who stadium? Baby, I will be a
1: who's a stadium in this one?
0: Yes, a monumental stadium. Every stadium be a big. Vist, who's a Oko Baba? Then may as far as I may compare because it should be the least I should compare. So Oko Baba has supposed to now read VIP one from VIP low and up at the pay. Me wa. But my stadium, the floors are like 5. And what ya pem pem pa na wash up on? And nipa ya home now. And apart from a JDN and Kofo Dino, even in terms of stadium attendance, any the way I take it, nobody is here now. Sika FIFA be sure walk up, you know. And yam one they were saying, say, oh, my somebody had no America. No matter what people will say about international diplomacy, international politics. After birth, goose eggs now, and tear by from CNN, America say almost have said, almost bidding for, I think, 38 World Cup. No, because they saw they are making a lot of money from the World Cup. Now, who the sound of money in our Sotun Cheria? Look, the TV experience you get from Fox, top notch. Top notch. So, Oshet TV or Ghana. The interface is the same. On scoreboard, no, the home design and the BBI the same. The only difference you see on the TV, and I say, on the right hand side of my TV, no. On Fox, they write the sitting elbow game, no. That is me buy, and I'm share media. No, who said that is the difference on the screen, keke. But Rich, when it comes to the pre-game, halftime, hydration break, post-match analysis, you know, what Thierry Henry and his Zlatan Ibrahimovic and Donovan and they claim them same day, Omomosha, they know a fox, you know. The feeling you get, they say, Ubongus Omunomu will still work up number. That is the best way I can say it. They are owning the World Cup, say, you say, I hire US, you play football, baby. But a World Cup, you will see where you come one and quality. Yeah, yeah, man, I fe. And say, America, for can say, yeah, yeah, man, I offer. You could just imagine. Now on US match days, Rich, you want to watch Fox? When you say, sometimes you know, sir, the AFL are outdoor. No? Fox for almost all the US games are outdoor. Now outdoor, no? They do it in a way say on. Minim say, especially allocated to them on Kwandia, even at the stadium. Baby, a media center no one. Omundia no is located. I don't know how they built it. It is within the supporters.
1: Okay.
0: And there are some games because almost studio no they've taken it outdoor. Our farm park no. And everyone say, you should game no. You see their commentators, almost summarizers, no more analysis, no. Analysts, you know, in the stadium, but right after the game, omuko commercial break by you see them set up in the fan park now. Supporters, new
1: the
0: way they are covering the World Cup. F Angasa. When we went to Qatar, we said being sports or Qatar. So almost now, no my mo the host broadcast. I saw Wenger name as Owen Moon astute. Football personalities as no more do more air or more analysis, you know. But they were more of the studio type, you know. It was nice. Giant screen. Almost screen and nobody analysis or Qatar and me who be that. So war screen, nobody task screen, you know. Qatar the end has been the best I've seen will be in sports. But America for the, you know, have a flavor of the country, the supporters, you know, and some background really did just unique, and you love to be there to watch. You love to be there. And they seem to take care of their own. Make I one day be or just you know, and KOT hey, Rich, obi a phone. Hey, yes, some noise be a that until sound notification or phone so that. And to be fun on that, a weather alert. Say in the next bare 5-10 minutes, there's a storm will be a Eba Wu City Hall.
1: To be alert in our phone, so
0: you get the weather. Let's say,
1: just so come on, defense sound.
0: Yes,
1: I'm out with
0: the radio. We have so I was on phone.
1: That's all phone. Now had the crow.
0: And nobody should know much. I think I'm buy a cop.
1: Okay,
0: it was on the phone, sir. But me buy the free me notification. Come in the trail. No, I'm catch you so storm beba. Reach any 5 minutes. Now, in so being from maybe a air bono. Maybe call an air one or just the street across. A dear because Bubo Picasso. Inti, I was asking Omo Omo Eti US, and they said, say na they be also so, yes. Na se storm ni ba se ya. Na se ujiri se bebi a wono, unye saver. Within the 5 minutes, ufe police for CIA, say, oh, bebi a wono, ujiri se unye saver. They have a place they can come and take you a year, as a warehouse, and there's an air conditioner, inti. Say, ujiri se, oh, bebi a wono, unye fili saver. They can pick you from wherever you are, and take you to that place. And since I'm back on any paper 2000 almost your mother, will be a movie.
1: No,
0: it's
1: so
0: much. No, my shawa in Javas and Kaha and Kababi said, watery park, but ya yet shelled. Oh, ah, Ubet me across as a shelter. Now, condition bobo into everybody can go there. I said, Noah, I can't. I'm not going to go. Since I would say, after the storm, now, but from there, so after the Biabit Mako, if you are not yet the Mako. And the Biana, among Wabo Chenikache, I saw co-experience. You see, no cranny, say. The difference between Abuche and Ghana, they pay a lot of taxes. Send a bear, this can be show more, Ankasa. Into a kunumu efe. You're the system is working. All of that is made possible because you pay a lot of taxes. That is the reason why the orientation of a kunumu and say Obia must work hard. Because so unye juma then you can't contribute to the tax. And we are creating opportunities for more. So Obia betimiye nesonene dienine juma. You must work. And once you work, out of your work, you better tax. You better tax now. Rich, once you live in the country, you will see why you are paying tax. They will use it to take care of you among us and pa. me jitu mudi enti a mi tia taxi we because what is almost about you for we here adwuma benya 5000 4000 na taxes are jimu be half ampa eh no credit tax jimu half but the kind of standard of living now tax ne dey ma
1: won no utia
0: yes you deserve to pay that kind of tax o kwan ye o transportation bi bia o pe okunum bia a e bo ho ban as a human being you feel say
1: oh yeah of ambulance ah
0: no aba
1: the next 5 minutes ambulance you na be fa
0: eh
1: e do just as we ready
2: o betu ani
0: everything
1: in some common be didi nkakran kakra but there have been a lot of allegations that there yanko American bi Ghana especially yet is a walk up no say na ya be say dini padodo na tuko aba later na ban be ka say walk up were too expensive enti enti mi ka say the Ghana the padodo na e free Ghana edoma ko enti sika kaka na aban ni timi raise it through at the corporate award no ya ni say ya de beto ticket na de ama the Ghanaian diaspora na omunso de akoboa Black Stars in terms of air supporting. But the ball World Cup in the win, there has been a lot of allegations. See, I see ticket no crano, nipani be fat the share one more now, more south tongue. Adema, a Ghana food, maybe Ghana for no crab buffy because ticket no unyabi, and add the aqua share a game no. Ticket racketeering, Ayala. I want something to say.
0: But if you are familiar with tournaments, ticket resales are normal.
1: Mm-hmm.
0: Very, very normal.
1: They're friend of black market, no?
0: Very, very normal. The only thing is that the bigger the tournament, the bigger that business.
1: Mm-hmm.
0: Mm-hmm. Mm-hmm. For me, I think so there's one big gap I buy no arm fix it. And metia say because politics. When His Excellency John Dramani Mahama, our president, I think it was in the UK. Then I can say, would you be to Koya? It will cost around 11,000. It's in the paper. Into why instructor said, check its neighbor tunnel. You can my diaspora for them. I think that communication was problematic. Simply because, meaning the kind of briefing and a president, Enya. But Rich, AB na the Canada game na a boy against Panama no, was too early for the Ghanaian contingent to move to Kanyako US. But meet me a catch or say, your boy a first game from Panama na team no back to US to play England and Croatia na there. Now the Ghanaian contingent a draw,
1: mm-hmm.
0: And they were no almost enough for the tickets na na Abayato no to take care of them. And see, the case was that after you know, not conform what diaspora no. Said president were a person for you now. And what I say, you have to take it and take it, you know, because you have a Ghana for me, bring you to take it in the bed, my diaspora for the Akosha born. So the diaspora people also became entitled to the same amount of tickets. And I feel soon a Ghana for the one now, Mususu, a binding do a move free Ghana, a corner, a fellow Musuala. And it became two groups, no, omo fi Ghana ako, and omo mo diaspora no. Some of them all fighting for the same ticket.
1: Ticket is say around 1,000.
0: Only 1,000 tickets for each game, and I buy it all. Now this is what FIFA did. Every match day, biya two countries number born, 8% of the stadium each tickets were provided to UEFA. Not for free, but yeah, Toma UEFA. So on Toma, the football community, 8% of the stadium. Hey, Momo, the amount of babets now. The rest of the tickets, FIFA turn on the website for Obi Obeso to be bia. Now, out of sa 8%, you know, FIFA then gives a ticket of 50 as complimentary and won't mean town for member associations. Because FIFA and himself member association bia will have a bia ne president, ne ESCO members, ne sponsors, say a buy mum penny phobia ba the FA must take care of them and it's no man. And see only 50. We Japan, we US, we
1: country being 50.
0: 50 and I will be more complimentary there, dear mamma. Dear canin na rich. These are tickets. FIFA the member association. you pay it upfront for it and you sell. Enti, so what is your CEO? Take it, biwa, chiwa. It is take it to the Ghana Football Association, have bought from FIFA, which is the arrangement of the World Cup, to sell. And yes, I take it now, baby, FN1. And no more thousand now, I buy it. Yes, it come on, say, oh, Samuji, you take it now. Na maton am maton mu 1000 am ene so so ye di amaye nko fo ye di o maba nti o baa na o release 1000 no e di amom now metimi aye demonstration bi acho un se o fo me phone now on apwe FIFA o mu se e fo no FWC 2026 mobile ene ye FIFA ticket app nti se me bia me app ni sisi amawa wo be hu se o ma cho my tickets so much your upcoming matches, past matches, any other. It's time to past matches. It means I want say match number 68, Croatia Ghana. It means I had ticket to go and watch England Ghana. I had ticket to go and watch. Now, Rich, the time we wait, you want to say, unlike Qatar World Cup, no, where hard copy tickets were printed, it's me kai Qatar World Cup. See, because stadium, ticket are buying a tunnel. They bring the hard copy tickets e kuteni pa na o dia ba bebi a Ghanaian communities ni wono so abaya to tickets e dey ma omo mbeso mko hwe game ni binti ye nchema omo this time around Rich say uni FIFA app we bi wo phone so na uni FIFA account na uni email you can get tickets untimi nya tickets ngo ye bono unless e bia ye wa ha fo yi musio me ana mo internet me wo app ni me mo FIFA account
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0: 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And to, for instance, say, if any of you take it now, the one meant for the ministry, you know, they send it to Honorable Kofi Adams' email. You get all the 1,000 on his phone. How the minister redistributes that ticket in the air, no problem. And a bad day, so Becca say, oh, like, sir, we are in charge of a certain amount of ticket. You can't you will be in charge of it because I won't phone so I guess I won't cause me my way me my way and what I knew when I said 1,000 tickets in the call Honorable Kofi Adams phone so on also so agents on each category of the guests into supporters union for a be a member of parliament group a be a wemu group wemu group and say a five identifiable leaders are now on the number and what each of the groups are now are sending tickets in box so you can select maybe I'm sending 100 of these 1,000 tickets to this particular email 100 in the email on our hand was about me I send you email so what transfer 100 tickets from who tickets now on to this person the person must accept download all the tickets and so now ticket na ba be di ono so wo same same ticket ma na won download ya they will keep on sending me message say ticket na ma send am on download yet I can even return the ticket
1: okay
0: so won download the ticket ni pe era ticket ni ba be di won sam enti he sends the ticket to the each leadership they also download na almost are redistributed to our members that is what went on look I am correct in every system there are some small loopholes be ebi
1: is it ticket na ya trust for $60 ebi dey get $1,000 and yen yanka say ya bra penny or that table as 80 should not say the allegations are true pa why should I buy a single man ticket for $900
0: okay you see out of the ticket distribution am catch on say FIFA announce ticket prices in phases
1: yeah
0: e later kind of FIFA buy so there are some privileged football community. Any complaints are bent, you know. There's one phase of the ticket almost reduced, you know, about $60. Rich, so $60 ticket, you know. on each match day, do you know how many FIFA gives to member association? 30. 3-0. Now, I am no credit. We are saying, and certainly not in your pet. And to do know what they do, member association for us almost like a ticket now. Because every ticket to be here, they must account for it and buy it. So, almost so, football people are Mako, ABA club owners, ABA GACA members, and it's no man, no man. Every phone also, so, almost guests, I'm do Mako. Apart from that, every footballer be here, I want to bring four people as family and friends into ABA, say, oh, yeah. Set Marvin Senaya, we must give you four tickets on that on any match day. So I be more bushing for. Now what I gathered and I say, because the FA had to take care of almost some call for $60 tickets, you know, majority of them they buy it at that cheap price and give it to a more contingent. Now it is true, say I saw it with my own eyes. People who were reselling their tickets. Reselling Omu tickets. I am no credit because I am normal if you've been to World Cups. Even when the tickets were hard copies or kata, you won't go for Omuji or hard copy. I don't know about stadium. No, and my chair baby, no, so we say we need ticket. May tell me tickets.
1: Obviously, if you say honor the baby business,
0: what you say? 2000. I am no credit, but you see, people are phrase issues. So, if you are able to take it, we are also Eastern Region IFN. Wait. Look. FIFA will not distribute the ticket to the member association unless they give them names. Because the ticket distribution must come with names. And England, maybe almost also the more clubs, maybe a Liverpool community, no matter the Sahana Ghana Fall had to partition the names to just to receive the tickets. So I'm with the tickets in a ma omo. Na obito bi na onusu e reselia. That one, e nipakoni business awoye. Sa uti US. Not on match day. If you go on the FIFA app, say you compare ticket in the other, I don't take it in the boy. Say very expensive. Omo maka say I don't take it. On don't take it to be some 900. No, but say because as at that time, no, so they were ticket available on the FIFA website. Now I say 3,000. Will you go and buy
1: $3,000?
0: 3,000 Ghana against Colombia. FIFA website was on my game. So I can say I compare ticket in the other. 3,000! And I will open and say, you can go to the FIFA app and ask the FIFA website. And I can say, open, final match day ticket in the Biato. And I can help price. It is there.
1: Now let me walk up here.
0: Let me put some graphic be on Omo Moshe or social media. No? Probably it will help this conversation here. Send a bear, even the ticket sales, as at what FIFA. Sold it to member associations for AA group games, you know? And the changes even
1: because I'm not going to come to say, FIFA take it normal, the man, F, you know, price and also face yeah. Value, no, say
0: good. So, you won first picture. This is as of 25th of January,
1: okay?
0: Let's say Ghana for a late, yeah, you know, yeah. As of 25th of January, FIFA, how a normal tone would take it. A Ghana Football Association communicating so so who protect it in the other say in your turn no rich category 1 category 2 category 3 into Ghana against Panama as of 25th of January 2026 so now up a Ghana against Panama category 3 was $154 category 2 was 418 category 3 was 419 Ghana against England category 3, 242, 473 for category 2, and $660 for category 1, Ghana against England. For Croatia, $198, $440, and $550 for category A. Now, that is 25th of January. Rich, then from 1st April, FIFA updated the ticket prices, you know, to member associations. Now, so sometimes when I open so koto ticket, say na obeton, and compare it to the first one. Just compare it to the first one. After rich, so who compare? Say na be ya mean grade and confirm answer with numbers, you know. Let's only deal with the category one. Pe never changes an album. Yeah, ne Panama, no. So who to ticket, you know, in January? category 1 was sold for 495 edru april no na 485 na akọ 569 yẹni england de no na efri 660 to 835 yẹni croatia na category a efri 550 to 632
1: ah, 500 no enti I kata work say an na take there
0: no
1: is it because a US Indiana?
0: Of course.
1: Oh, come on. Think it's worth it.
0: Enti.
1: Me cash will be katana. Ah, chairman, we are sure. $100 now. Okay, now it's $1,000.
0: Enti, we are for group stages now. And it's all for a China can say, open ticket at all. Depending on when you called, these were the figures given to him by FIFA. Obey to my tournament with this price. Now, say, Obi. Min kaso ye do fupe so be business minded. Na auto take it will be bare 10 for matchy. Na on match day, ebi achi aswa e shiana se sa time no take it na one obi a waton wie. Na se ayala ne kutabi. Na on fe me se o mi pe take it akoste de mi pe bi ato. Na rich mi kuta category A maton 632. Na me se I so tu 1000. Hey, black market and I'm new digger. Whether you buy it or not, I am mimi no mienu. Either I will lose by not selling Adina Amato, Sabi Kotono. And I say you buy it at high price. And now better last minute. Me say take it to the bomb as well. Meet me at the amount Jeffrey 400, 300. No wakwakoshe game no. And see those black markets are very, very normal. Unti from go show bias on a wire. Look, mimpe same body. I saw football legends Omaba US because of our status as legends omanya take it amind the enemy so we say umuye we mun this maba meaning bear 2 or 3 they never watch any game omanya omu take it no mu do stadium na normal confirm park no matter omu take it no omu say omu say we say we 90 miss maba sisi ah then they sell
1: legends.
0: Oh, football legends. Oh, no, I say, oh, match, you know, match. What's happening? Show me from backwards. Some Mumu stadium. The difference is that Mumu stadium. And I'm Mumu shouting. Bonus, oh, giant screen. Oh, from backwards stadium. Let you are. No, I told you take it.
1: And come on in here. By a time, you know, Black Stars is then they're being the party.
0: No,
1: and then they're being Black Stars in common. Because allegations the ABBS players in the Nantem. See, Tiani, see. Discipline will come, yes, players, and then them don't pay no more. Yeah, Black Stars players, and it do maybe now, my swore. Just saying, some baby, I'm just you bear part two of the discussion. Now, you the Black Stars in common, and so a year. As ever, me try monkey to a bina, maba, me ba, ever to us, so at the Amamisha 4.5 year basis.
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3: Aha. 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
4: Yeah. Me no no.
5: Yeah. Obobisia. Na wo say tia. 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Ka ina say tia. 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
6: Creatively Danica Crab here manin bop no no. Yes, I prepare.
7: Unia, na di na eko.
6: Hey. What could TV for from? Chale, my same one, my World Cup you. Hey! TV, dear. Fee hey, Yana, area for winning in Abisha World Cup matches, no. What one is saying?
7: Oh, Manto!
6: Minyan was Samsung Wing Big Promo Nimo. Sir! We are sure! And you didn't crowd! 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
7: Chale!
6: Now me ma fufu pin so that's who. 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
7: Hey! 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
6: So Samsung Galaxy device nibi. Now what you be ya? What you mean ya? 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
8: Enelene, she said you may dey so. Characters got you platform also. It's just here, Kakrawong.

0: Whatever the germs, brush them away with the new Pepsodent, now in limited edition World Cup packs. This advert is FDA approved.
1: Okay, yenyana yensori free edumade nima. 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Would that cause na ba so papa no cause grains on wa and e say de adwuma ne de man ni na no. 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And a special day, Nyanko Pon Shao. Nadia Dawa Kuma Sun Biano, Nyanko Pon, and Yenina, and Fa and Mount. Dear Tosumi, and Aya Zara, or Hema Apia. Zara, or Hema Apia. Or Maryland, a war, Aya US of A. Zara, on Sona Contumun Sembi Bray, Nyanko Pon Mohobine. Happy birthday. Na, they see when you soon see how the two can Nyanko Pon, Emma Nina, and Mem, happy birthday to you. Third one, aye Adwoa Adompokua, aye marketing officer, our Dawa Insurance, and aye Adwoa Adompokua, and so birthday, happy birthday to you, and workers na, I'm saying we should have happy birthday. 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
5: Yamura and some Naka somewhere, yes, I said your opinion. We've been paying you one man, you say, Mukas and Punam Puakas and Shia and She, and then your baby, what here? Woman, woman, you say, Muba Fru, you know, Pia Satin, and Yadia Bunda, your friend, Doctor Jonathan Santitri. Now, a penitentiary, I can say, was in. And if your man, your company, you fool, Yen Musa, say, Pan, as woman, you said, I need to be sa, woman, you know, who be sa, and Tia Mamma for crimes from Womo, won't to Amakas, I'm seeing Fabian Kuma, no amount for them, Nifa. 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
9: elected constituency chairman already regional chairman these are subordinate of the national executive but if they are able to make statement that sector let's all say Uncle Foy and believe the integrity of the national executive, i.e. either the general secretary or acting chairman or deputy, you know, general secretary and so on and so forth. They don't believe the integrity of this. And also maintain, you know, it tells you there, national executives, you know, clout nanka as a sound woman. That invincibility can be a sound woman. And he hope you, and you know, it tells you, say, authority over these supposed subordinates, you know, they are going to be in conflict. That should be, you know, to the extent to say, regional chairman, when you want to me, supposedly, any aware in terms of right for ordinary phone call or communication. That should also tell you, say, there is a break in communication.
5: Ani ya kwati ye wo yobi a wabempa ye wa manyesemu ye friend Jonathan Asantechire.
4: Abushia ye ntwa kase boy so na ye nkoye ni mu e. 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Once a social media year by 1 month 40 sway, will be our 1 year day, a bidi diga, a biso ade bot de uro, and a biso to one of Monia, what the camera is still any more. 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Now when ya says who are daughter, now wa, oh. What me for walk or top mummy at Mancini, your young friend, and Shabu say, you know, at Kakos and Momone, who humphy. Eti, 1 year a card up, 1 year this year, dear, will be an any or day, you know. 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
5: Ah.
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10: 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In the end, support to say, my amenity for my duty or to me say, SOT, not the punishment at the manor. In the a lawyer for S. 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
1: over the next few years to have at least 5 stadia in this country that can host CAF competitions properly, because I'm sure that since 2008 after we hosted the AFCON, the time is almost near for us to host another AFCON. Maybe in conjunction with our neighbors, we can come together ourselves in Cote d'Ivoire and then host. And we also need to start preparing for the next World Cup. The Black Stars did well. Nobody gave them a chance. People predicted they'll crash out at the group stage, but they managed to get into the round of 32. I'm sure that if we keep this team and we persuade the coach to continue to work with the team, by the time of the next AFCON and the time of the next World Cup, we'll have a team that can claim the championship in any of those two competitions. And so we'll finish this inspection, and soon we'll come, we'll bring them to start looking at it and beginning the designs.
0: Abusi ani again na mampani John Dramani Mahama no wate ne nka firi fra mantam yo di tu dwa se ye wa aman a se ba se ye se ye bebo AFCON World Cup a wisa mendi timi nya kukuduro kɔ se ye so ye pese ye gisi ye na so wo se ye ntumi AFCON no se ye nya pramati se ho die ni ye nya coordination park ni ye nya baba yara ni ye be nya coordination park onte da wo hu
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3: The ministry working with private sector has embarked on an aggressive strategy to reclaim degraded mine out areas and transform them into ecological zones. The last time we were here, we talked about how huge that responsibility is in terms of how much we have to reclaim on this destroyed line. In partnership with private sector, I can tell you that just last year we reclaimed 1,335 acres of degraded land. And this was done in the Ashanti region. We have gotten commitment from private sector to undertake more reclamation. We are targeting another 1,500 reclamation this year. And this in addition to the government's own reclamation effort of 960 acres in selected area registry. So we hope to improve those numbers.
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0: man a rocha for so so any bona test is what fan is an diabosu. One only penny for the extra wada a rocha gana no was so a baba no matter name more chest dear or month for a dump woman the gallon said you may ya womut more dim pa.
4: There was a day at your service, a bar mining site reclamation. The damage now, unfortunately, is so significant for us that the question is here, because is it significant enough? Because this has a damage now, unfortunately, as far as the city and city, so far, the numbers out there, no, it's just a ban on a take step. That is one, a bitch, my cousin, I take his steps on a private sector area, Juma. But I think the majority of the work ready, I will see make sure, say, minus Nankasa, even before Mess, I think Juma no Fano, not plan to reclaim the land or order that. It sounds a young first facility, I am to want to, and to have more of a sense as soon as I know. And also, only lines in some way, Juma, or with Jana Fano, Nina, I see a pet queen here. It looks me up from watching one, I say, I'm on more at this issue. It's so funny, dear. I can say, I but I don't think it's at the level of significant to which my cafe. We are so huge, we should be very happy about. There is still a lot more work to do now.
0: Arocha Ghana. 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
5: violet water gas
0: sir there be me blue there be a blue water gas a blue e yekua e de ne kwa yefe fo
5: purple water gas
0: yeah so
5: we need the bebre
0: edine dozen ti why never Augustine, boy, fan and come near the other. I just say, okay, now for young boy and near her. So I would war, I war and potemo, then you try mantemo and you try to do mantemo, and so I would war bia, sweet, tunnel, and cobra and boy. Sign a one some is it your farm of a running for any Naja, and the Radias,
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10: So the growth we are seeing, 6.0 we are seeing, is actually a jobless growth. Look at the performance of industry. It actually contracted in 2021, contracted in 2023, and just some slight expansion. The only time that industry did well was in 2024 because of the contribution of gold and the mining and quarry subsector. Of the economy. But last year, it's only gold that improved a little. All the others in that category or subsector performed poorly. That's the reason why we recorded 2.3. But if this were to grow as expected, then your question, issue of unemployment, would also be affected. Because the more jobs right in the system, the more these youths will be absorbed to work. But unfortunately, we didn't grow that way.
9: Abusia, owura aize kwa siyawe, enu watene nkasu wachire mwosa adia nidia asefa senfa. 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
14: History actually tells us experience and we based on the history to develop future. If you see what has happened in the financial ecosystem, you will see that the community banks are stronger and resilient than other institutions that you have mentioned. Fraud can be prevented. Fraud, we have taken steps to make sure that we reduce fraud in the system. But if you look at the community ownership scheme, because the people are part of this, when these things are happening, they cut them in at the beginning, and we are able to eradicate that. Remember that when we did the reforms that we did, the cleanup that we did, community banks, because of the special level, special position they have in our heart, we did not touch that because we are building on that to improve their activities in the communities.
12: Any other quotier, Association of Savings and Loans Companies. When you power down your man or two, what could you have watched? And I see what they said to them. I don't want 06.3 FM. YouTube, I'm off for the address of Monday Abba. We see a friend of Bernard for Sunday or the Abba was here. When you call Queen, I mean, Shamu Park, as you win a horn of Kanishi. I want to meet you more idea free. Sanso, Anna, Daniel, Dia, what they buy, one do they high and they buy also high. Sanso, I wish they are the buy. I see a friend of Clifford. Clifford also say Ghana, dear. I'm on your phone. Well, my dad, yes, I'm on your phone. I'm better radio, any TV swa. I am pure moody attempts. I know Kanishia after Kanishia, yes, we move one day. Where's the other one? So, Idea was see a friend of Shadrach, dear, so, and one were the free air bar and was you with the hall. Hopa na 96.3 and one word here every na Kessel Kessel John they are one of the binos a equal cool about a bandage now which in an offer papa in 10 warfare sitting in the beginning of no I now now what's happened here one of the very clear yes I'm winning of a baby a grand over who
15: Abusia sa pepe ena etie prem to rekase na ya de bra away every insurer 104.5 mama nka fusika kra bia papa pa emfa mawa ebo sika se musie se yesie sika de sika mu dwuma die pa ba bia wo se odu sika 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A fair number, I did it, Juma. Obet me a fair WhatsApp on so a point da ho. A 0501-290-952. 0501-290-952. 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
21: Na nsa pepepepe.
20: And not in your friend was off for 3 days, you know.
21: Walk away,
20: no one near to
21: you. You were pressing your hope,
20: you're in charge of your new hope,
21: you're in father soon. We any so
20: our hope,
21: and one is a woody dicker
20: can and santam
21: him
20: when you swap the hook lay.
21: They are never how bad ya
20: be a better net.
21: So, what about the bridge of Kojo Takran?
20: And look, crowd with the choir, be
21: ever some not Kenyan and won't pay me.
20: So, what did you make? And you say,
21: oh, my yes,
20: I will draw your friend, sir,
21: manpower,
20: and none of them juma sabranti
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2: Afidia, ya twodi. 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I want money can come by a charm and as will be a soul. And penny for Kaya, ya moa. Yes, killer beer, obeu lie show. And unti, Bon Agro Limited. I want money can come by Eddie, a dry, your friend said last show. Abba, a kumo, a moan in one time. And some crunsu, Tafre, Sakasaka, and Tetia. And moa who do be a emma when he and kaude. Sukua who do dormitories, kitchen, toilets, so be a moa moa, I hope ya. I draw a friend and sell last show. Last show, and Kua and a quitter pump punch from Kua, Uspra, Tiki and Mwamoano, Emma Wamubeta free a drill. She wants a Wunsaka last show is such as Bakua. For mixing, and so 1 liter bottle, also copim sabanani. First spray, Udemo, Babia Mwamoani will be a Wamasi Ebersi, Saupe, last show, Ibia to a furniture. My Mushop will be a tongue so close on Tafre, and Mwamoan and Rubia. Say a supermarket, Sabu so for the chemical shop. Gonna have fun, baby.
3: Oi,
4: what else would be near the person? Sorry, Sammy. Sammy. Yeah. Machine, who said it here, no, get iron. Madame, who knows, and even I check him in
3: the room, say, iron, me, but you're in the room, you see, in fine. Baby, wait, and almost a fun. Cryoglobin syrup, and a babs, a yamuja drew, a year rich in iron, folic acid, and a B vitamin, and Jan in drew, who want a map within a need.
4: Wouldn't my window? And here I know when you can.
5: Tell me that.
4: Any of Madame. 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
3: Oh, see, ya now we hear ya. 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Aye, bioglobin, opiate, you know. When I come on my bedroom, when I pay the 200. 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
7: Money, money, money. This is Belinda, my hairdresser. It's a game park and watch a more Adam TV. Pick one day, nay, easy. So, every time I'm a DBA, I'm a sicker dear in delay. Say, dear, or mobile born and I also are 9596. Now, sicker the game for so. To get me the money to move her. The game park is sicker dear. Now, me and you can abram where you mean. Because, okay, me have a renovation kakawa. I think the last month in the month, my mommy had a hospital emergency. I'm going to tell you that I'm calculation if you can scan the woman.
8: I'm going to tell you that.
9: I'm looking for Abena.
10: Abena, there's someone looking for you.
9: Madam, please, where's Abena?
10: Abena,
11: yes,
10: is this who you are looking for?
9: Madam, please get me Abena.
11: Please.
10: Della, for Abena, bra.
9: Abena. Oh, Abena. If it's not Abena Rice, keep eating it. Remove.
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15: FDRG Ejedien Kratuyatum.
16: She said, yeah, to be out here. 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

0: 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But it doesn't give you the right to spit everything out. Eto da to shie emao. The French Messiah. The French scholar. I mean, the overall president, French, you know, one that is war.
1: That's right.
0: What you say?
1: That's right.
0: Wajineja.
1: That's right.
0: Yeah. Okay, that's right. This is like, not sure. Be.
1: Aye.
0: No, move.
1: Maybe I'll crack up your name, Dinechi. I'm sure I should be.
0: Ah, I read any, I should be.
1: That's right.
0: Okay, for me, quite freedom of speech.
1: Ah, Naima.
0: Yay. And come for me, see one of my flow. Papa, and I say, yeah. I say, what jaw on them?
1: Oh, me, no more. French, you need to work, I say.
0: Young can't cry, anyway. Why didn't he? Awo.
1: Awo di awo.
0: Yankwe.
1: Abeka se olumabo.
0: Ose.
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4: 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And I was say, I can't cram a bell, and I reach out Corano man so. 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
3: 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On Tiasia, O my dear Mamre Muno, O Yakolan, who are dear, now you be Yakolani,
0: what's me and
3: your own Quayakolano?
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3: 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And then a mammy can say school 7 years, you know, and so baby be a cry day. Eba
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5: I'm sure you need your kaka na well say emu we ba ye no kire se obi a edi ho adanse ye mo a ede enye way a fiviet nam tall. Namu was in a promotion that's one. Who says, say, I know. Ye won a bottle noir, a same way, Macumaco 5. Was same memoir soon to say 23rd July, no, no, sassy. 23rd July, Nasha, see, at the Bequa Quakosi 31st July. Yet, yeah, so there are 400 cities. More and more restaurants, fried rice, for all beer, and your sunrise jasmine fragrance rice.
3: Naima, a more dear patcho, a movie will be a swabon.
0: Okay.
3: A movie will be a swab here, morning, and your fit. But sunrise, no.
0: Okay. Yeah, but morning in a dean.
3: Sunrise jasmine.
0: Jasmine, I had a
3: rice.
0: Manka said jasmine. Sunrise jasmine fragrant rice.
3: Jasmine fragrant rice.
0: Yeah.
3: And no, Ubiesua. What's Mona no crano? And look at the good. I'm on a duck. White.
0: I'm
3: a goosewoman. Move all the goosewoman. Penny if you have a tenny. But all the goosewoman. White.
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3: It's a kit to have been out of Benoit. As you abusian chamfer at 2. Anna, a kuta tastes.
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3: No, sweet.
5: No, I'm a bam, what you so on that. Oban, one, mamma, and you are for me a new. A fan, no, I, your bisan was a me. Maybe I'm a Nicanea. Naminicanea, and then our opinion in the shape, bo, so what didn't go down with a banana upon a bra. Now one umbedri opinion in your mind, I just say, ah, a year, bibio, no one umbassa, yeah. 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
5: Body odors.
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5: Chimo kani saying.
3: Your friend Lapris.
5: Lapris.
3: Yes, that's okay.
5: Yeah.
3: Se enka wo ni pade ya ho.
5: Okay.
3: Not as a. What go when you must say.
5: You
3: should chocho. You should chocho. Fafa uti ase. Wa mifu ase. Wa motu emu. Wa ha mi wa heem.
5: Wa heem.
3: O ba biya mfutu.
5: Mfutu.
3: Kani say. Mfutu fa.
5: Hey.
3: Fa chocho fa ho.
5: Piao.
3: Chocho mfa yonku.
5: Okay.
3: Open body.
5: Yeah.
3: Natural body.
5: Okay.
3: Anya wi agana body.
5: Kani say wa onum tu huwa ma otu ye peche.
3: Miss ehu ye smooth.
5: Okay.
3: Ote ma say.
5: Wa so bi mu smooth.
3: Oh yes. Yeah. Smooth like the se koko. What do you call a church on the first round body?
5: Okay.
3: On that one, I guess I'm ready. That's not church.
5: I'm melting.
3: What am I saying? I'm a baby. You should church be on one okuta size eye.
5: Okay. Me watch a word. Church on the my face. Hey, look, if you're not going to see me, phone. Now the best you see. Yeah, what factory was to whom? Udu shop will be a man as you say, the DR supermarket and as a pharmacy shop will be a business. Church will be in your Panda Mart Palace Mall.
0: afe bacho na total was sphincters WhatsApp ye ni ene uchichin komo 0504-555-535 and afe 0551-815-388 aonka hit patch eno nase say ye di tu ya was ye jay no ni nina anom blaster way ene ye debo boy yaposu baby ayo yano o why first layer second layer no na afe wodi atale ho 12 hours wodi ye obawai do wawo be hun say
3: aonka hit pack no in fact che ye say ade bi ya kan sey eye
0: fa you see
3: part bi a o de tale obodi
0: na be gine kono mo
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5: 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But Freya, it was 0246-519012. Syntech.
3: Tank in here.
5: Okay.
3: And so fun, cranny, nah. 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Can in them,
5: wow,
3: not some tech tank, it's you.
5: A quabbish and Lotoki is not in this.
3: Not Pajam, no, I'm swimming now on my gun of war. Bye bye. But Syntech Tank, it's you. Poto bre bi bre to me mam.
5: Okay.
3: Ade ne ade ya sink tank no.
5: Yeah.
3: Aboa suro. 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
5: Aye, but chemical ban.
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5: 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But akoda na person
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3: 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That is the perfect tank.
7: Ni pa cha wa da pomodia. 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
5: I'll see now. Which now one are you? Over to me, up for 0244-335-168. 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
10: 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Aye. 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
11: Me
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17: 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I'll call friend me new come back when you do much. 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You would do a 2 hour can come and say, dear, course to buy you new. 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
17: 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One if Isaac and Isaac say, Bam, the dear one.
16: Ah! Hey, madam!
14: My name can't be.
16: My name can't be.
14: I'm a papa, my cousin can't
16: be. My name can't be.
14: Now, Abbasano, now, Bazan, I fear only the channel myself. Isaac number. Then
16: you know all the time. Oh, quiet, there, Isaac in the hole.
14: Mama
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3: 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Ah, just say, and look at your gun a hoe. Baby, African continent, yeah. Monsieur Cross, what's he in? Nanta Frey dinner chimney, said, oh, dear, gross, and just say, a and send me brain. Auntie, Mamma, dear, when you cried, am I off when I say, yes, a castle, no moo. Frey, next, baby, a war. Nay, ye be a mow. No one general call. Yes, I'm sending a banner to be a mamma, one of my young
5: quaint. Auntie, may I make a say, open to the movie, I found for my idea, and I also work car we pese be ba na wa beji bi ana be to bi akoton ana se be to e bo bi e wo adwuma adwuma wo e wo asoko e mampo haya
6: okay
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6: okay
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6: 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You better try to have a do. Your mommy at 2 o'clock.
3: Some more.
6: I'm always on fire 2 o'clock. Let me show to America. The black team are about center. You're going to miss Samoa. 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My one baby. 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I walk with Rubiano. And I said, baby, I am what come up with Pimbiano. And I said, in Yanni, I'm what we patch out. Maybe I'm a catcher. So, I saw for another abuse on Okrano. Well, we'll be an own to me. San, we are here. Ano ababe sawo yale
3: okay
6: if I told to America ya na mwana na me dey to jade amano ya no money 0246 91 47 and 17 17 0246 91 47 and 17 17 but the accra di ane kan 0545 0551 0545 43 49 49 46 0545 43 49 46 0545 43 49 46 46
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7: Day. 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
24: Hey, how can I look right?
23: 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No, play pick one. Any pick four. They be a. They mom. Chatangana City. They be a. Now, be one entry.
24: Hey, head up for Bokosa.
23: Afei, Aquina Nabo. Who bets me about Game Park? And Bekuma. Noom Debia, Mia Star 946#. Number pick one, any pick four says, yeah. Sakra de SSA will 5th June, Article 31st August, and the Lemra 33, and Yama 1 year one day, fear doing watching.
3: Me, stylish. 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
3: 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What's in the say? Sound come on and your papa and come. Yeah, just ask no more.
2: Nanis has some media, madam. Me mean to me, Isaac, my mobile, the puzzle. And call money what the
3: Isaac Papa no over him.
2: Oh, baby, I don't want to grand. I say,
3: I'm not the Isaac Papa.
4: Tomonton, grandma.
3: I don't want him by the Isaac and the Papa. I wouldn't be Isaac Papa. Young Cassette Papa is supposed to for Bama. They will just connect and arrest the man to help them. And I saw Babuama Yanya Isaac. And I mean, Swatch, I say, Oh, Baya Kosi, when in Baby Isaac Papa. On Trebby be Isaac Papa, any interest in the Sadie Papa Abbey. Very simple.
1: 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They say, Well, I bet no fee. 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
3: I say hello.
7: Good afternoon.
3: Afternoon, Mr. Oji, baby, I'm free.
7: I'm so much in your man, Kranso.
3: My young qua.
7: Oh, my media, Kakra, meet me, I can say, hey, no credit ever, Kope. Swan or buy, you know. Wouldn't you say, Nipper Power, wa, oh, Baba, yeah, day. Wouldn't you say, Isaac, Nipper Power, wa, and all rest of all kind, you saw a symbia, Nipper Power, wa, oh, Baba, yeah, day. You see a pack of watching in here, and you're not a change of Mudini. The 2 weeks at a police station, I'll bet my bed, you know, because I think we are woken. 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
3: Okay, yeah, that's it. Hello,
8: this here
3: Obi
8: mama ho
3: ajuma da se ajo so ye
8: enter ya get taw
3: apai say to say
8: get now last week on okay me say me say Monday no buy me boa
3: ai
8: what some idea wan kasa o
3: mm
8: we won nisi masun kwanta kwan wo so dey me boy me nisi bi da say light me dey me ho no ji sebi sebi wo ye jimi fo pa ya rede mo mo bo wo ku am ye ni ma so bu so fo ni ma so yo ba na wo ka ti we 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What Jack Ratty is about my means to all counsel that one thing? Or what's in your mind? Oh, my wife, or Elizabeth. Oh, move from my Jim Cassa, no, what for the Baba? Back on some phone, a mummy or no way. I follow you the yay. Oh, what's in the yay? No, Tim, I'm here to know that one thing, and then the Banu. One of them Santa Bohudia. Stupid man. I don't know what is that. Radu Mobati. Jimmy Fo. She
3: riot. One mamma and a brand new cry, I just say to Sue, I have. Hello?
7: Hello?
3: Middle old Jim, baby, I'm Refi.
7: Well, he might be back on the drama and you some quarry.
3: Oh.
7: This is about you know better than I want to know. No crowd by a crano. Move it out, some crowd wants to me, I know. No, I said that. Grandma know about one of my papa and me war. And two barn of one of my, and Jada, papa and nobody, and to a shut up on the West Idea and we shouldn't walk one. Oh, Jack Rana Ba. Oh, no one of him, no way I'm Moreno. Yes, sir. Get it written off your own money, ye. We shall follow him with one of Yabu. So, Munima, on Van Diagro. Bring Yabu Yaguma.
3: All right, so in an hour. All right, and see, Yantwas or Fomo. The American see in the sea. 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
10: If you want to,
5: I don't know.
3: And the other one, and the other
5: one, and the other one, and the other one, and the other one,
3: and the other one, and the other one, and the other one, and the other one, and the
5: other one, and the other one, and the
3: other one,
5: I'm out of here.
3: I'm out of here. I'm out of here. I'm out of here. I'm out of here. I'm out of here. I'm out of here. I'm out of here. I'm out of here. I'm out of here. I'm out of here. I'm out of here. I'm out of here. I'm out of here. I'm out of here. I'm out of here. I'm out of here. I'm out of here. I'm out of here. I'm out of here. I'm out of here. I'm out of here. I'm out of here. I'm out of here. I'm out of here. I'm out of here. I'm out of here. I'm out of here. I'm out of here. I'm out of here. I'm out of here. I'm out of here. I'm out of here. I'm out of here. I'm out of here. I'm out of here. I'm out of here. I'm out of here. I'm out of here. I'm out of here. I'm out of here. I'm out of here. I'm out of here. I'm out of here. I'm out of here. I'm out of here. I'm out of here. I'm out of here. I'm out of here. I'm out of here. I'm out of here. I'm out of here. I'm out of here. I'm

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0: 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And on this, I know, sir, me do call ABA Herbal Clinic. I see ya. Now, I'm gonna catch you. I said, when you know, you're a ten about 20 in a swa. And you didn't know, for quite dying, ABA Herbal Clinic. Now, you're showing to any idea, and I say, and for a mouth, offense with sexual weakness. Sexual weakness, menstrual disorder, hypertension, stroke, prostate to liver, no kidney, yeah, dear Bahua, ABA, Accra, Obercoca, so a millennium insight, and that the last stop, and a doctor, Kumasen, so, or Wakwada, so Jenna say, you're casting a trip, and or Doma in Crosso, or Bang Ebenezer Preparatory School, yeah, no, so may appear, could be coast on, doctor number, 0541 565 199, and I say 0502 812 161. Kelta, toothpaste, your possible. Papa make am for the amounts near be na effectual will say and no any apostle a baby kakane and canning and idea for num dia mom. Wada ma ebusu jama so abofra when you fiancia want me for be entering the system Samara Company Limited and a coffer by your number. Yeah, a didi ja 0246 864 798 and I say 0501 454 462. 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

0: 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Now wait me out to walk with Juma. Yeah, well, Kumasi Tech area, honey, war around Tech Police Station. Yeah, number no, I 0549 528 402 and I say 0541 352 046. Hey, I don't crying, be ending and I am my depam. We will be on him, my depam. Come, pa, natches, also the when he at your mono friend number no, na se also Kusia, Okusia, also could do Juma so. What could did you mano a kama? 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Way a sika crab ya papa, wadaroma, commercial loan, our pe business loan, personal loan, group loan, SME loan, and cost all microfinance loan, bonanza loan, bosiane dorso. 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Aye, a Manano Community Bank PLC. Milo, make out for the amount of breakfast no, and our bev no, say beko ye pa, the amount, just a Milo come home. Milo, and I say, and ye Milo crampa onze, a bien on my woody, and I saw on my man Kenya about my Milo dear, a mini inquiry, and say, me and Nunia holding rope in Ashamoma, ya vitamin D in a tree a lie, and on the sun, Miss Sorrow. 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
0: 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dear your partner for life and your latest foam you dey do yourself e ye bigo cola scan and win instant cash promo agro we say no ye say say e ye sika gudi nkwa e na ye di nyanya ne say obeto bigo 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Na show video ad ne kakra bi, afei, wo details bi ano, na wabo e de ashem, you can stand a chance to win an instant cash promo. Instant cash. Promo card instant cash. 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Uto bigo cola na na wadaroma we waskani wo QR code no na we we need big unim se bigo there. It's always big on taste and then it refresh your vibe. We promo we say no e regulated by NLA. As we know is ka is going to what's on us one yana scanan be doing some no because no no saving answer what's why they as an team community bank plc what are my susu accounts no your baby be a day amount near the susu no egum come come upon and so a day amount a fable see an a whopper a instant loan with low interest nothing see where down no a kit will be peace of near she share papa yes and team community bank one of the work when we say do you mean if you are doubles me a kit for controller and as accountant general part apartment no PC of AODIA rain guarantees and be any affin or could treat your commitment fee bia why not commit to woman a ya santiachim community bang as see a year for any tremoho smedia sape pepe ya be ryan crabat and mubiano no sick as a much video or could you know where the every dancer as santiachim north agogo conong jaso of fumase odumase ayedia se afon quanta and a roman hill your number no a 0501-333-461 and I say 0501-334-336 Ebusuya ene nyangupo 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

0: say, Asantamai, are you ready? 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
0: 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Question day, any question at the beer. I have prime sports. I have foreign tidbit and quad. And your deep brewer. The coach is Eka. 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
2: 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Na AI no so dia, ya da hyehye adusue no. 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
5: Yeah, from me Nana Mama McBrown. Many Jimmy Juma Sawa. Ain't me from a Juma Niagrocra. Sarah Namin from me Nasu and Diagrocra. What done and Tuntum and Antafran in one kitten kitty be Hawajuni. A young cassa. A nuntin and me use holy multi purpose insecticide spray. 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Afei, and some mosquito crown si so, a brow wa demo.
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10: 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Just Jumia it. 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
9: Just Jumia it.
11: There comes a time in every young guy's life when something changes. The girls in your class, they're not as loud as you thought. And not as annoying either. Their voices sound different now. Almost nice. And somehow you actually enjoy spending time with them. Luckily, some things make it easier. Start the moments that matter with Munchy Chocolate Chip Cookies and experience the unmistakable crunch of chocolatey joy.
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14: What's up, guys? 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Oh ladder.
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0: And I Friday on the Friday, the way in this year. Hey, mama, 6 p.m. I call Dom 106.3 for you make a show. But so, team Eddie, but now, I'm saying, you didn't come on a crack. You didn't come on a crack. Mama, I need your fashion. What's your brown? No, I need your fashion. Who you are now? You didn't come on Eddie for fashion. Who can cry? Baby, because so. And then Baba Costa warning Nano, and you Kumasi, a Yatarika University for our hackers to you, and for Elfiasi and nobody and Coca crap. Then come on, maybe can see be a baby see ya, Shawa. We student at TS and so, and I will feel no need fashion who so are. Now what ye may not be also at me, Ako Kama. It's my mamma guest in Aqua Banafi, that you treat and come on. Mommy in Aqua.
1: Yeah,
0: Agent. Pasha Mohoya, dear. We can do much, I say, ye dear.
1: Kaka crown.
0: Kumasi Technical University, KSTU, Adako Jachi Campus. Yeah. No, Dr. Frederick Buama Ufiaha, or a lecturer, KSTU. No, Kakaba.
1: Yeah, Eja.
0: Yate se bibi ke sebi eba bekoso Adako Jachi Campus. Di ade.
1: Mida si yuni, anse wama misa kwenye ina afi. Adia ye tae di na ye babe di ye Adako Jachi Innovation and Technology Fair. That is 2026. The whole campus ewo Adako Jachi, that is Kumasi Technical University. Nifa ewo Adako Jachi no. Ena yengi na three faculties.
0: Ena
1: 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Abu mwa yeye exhibition kesiye, any fashion show kesiye, afi ewo Adako Jachi, ene main campus.
0: Any main campus. Okay, na team no for the program na dene, mo activities no say ne sitye.
1: For program na nkasano, ne kesiye no die, the theme is enhancing sustainable entrepreneurship through art, innovation, and technology. 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
0: Okay,
1: ye moody a set ne a fatania bomb and basso and all coso and our bar built environment. No, so better omo more or more or more down who a juma. There may be a fat down who be architecture. Then you can come to almost better on Bob Brenier or my fat down designs for fra or my ye. Ning now better than a D area train. Now over entrepreneurship side knows why. Omo a Greek entrepreneurship also a omo omunam a ye kiaye so
0: farming
1: a train to ba ubin hunyema omon so my dia o my ye kokoa omoye and namwa oma o my ye a ning
0: catfish in ya ding na
1: 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The yaho ni the yahoo ye na oba.
0: Ah, ombe hubi ami ayo ho.
1: 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Wow. 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
2: me da se me in particular de me sha se aboa me ho from level 100 am buy
0: eh yo ni ampa
2: eti aboa boy ho a be abepem ende so we are expected to mount our wits and our artwork, our creativity that we've done, we are expected to mount it for the exhibition. So we are very prepared. We've done our best. We've done what we can.
0: Okay.
2: So, yeah.
0: Nice one. Ryder, also, how prepared are you? I was so bad.
3: Pachami da so akunya o dia mai me so particularly me so maboa me hu ye pa
0: okay
3: niema was a metoto for exam next neba o be hu no many anje me works me ni me group members there ya put all that thing in place so mo ba be sha niema kese na mo be hu o da day no aye nya asem keto akra
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0: Okay.
1: It's just say ye promote and I say ye pia da Africa.
0: We are singing also.
1: We are singing so said ye bear umbu hu said ye so ye bo ye hu emodin. Enti ye ton safre ubibia invite ya invite a kudam for angasa
0: moba.
1: Yangasa ye vice chancellor, Professor Gabriel Jumo onu bebe bi. Ena campus onsu

0: almost a year to come up with all that they have learned over the years.
1: Over the years.
0: Uh-huh. And in a boa mom de and yeah mom sha any coupon talent or
1: their mono
0: omu
1: damage.
0: And you will show mum bebra at this level no omon who near omu fi school mom
1: quick. Omu kwa kwa ye.
0: And tea and ya dear fina or who's a metima pama dear we wedding gown and wedding gown. Maybe I said dina o waiting ya
1: office where the office open be
0: and join him say or caught into the world with broad chest.
1: Okay.
0: Chess when you saw qua uncle now uncle are they up to the unemployed graduate into an himself qua and it puts a lot in them this particular exhibition and fashion show and everything.
1: I like the part because like I said one the boy no from level 100 and see said no can on him dear we are quite yet because obekusku na we are on him dear quite dear. O cloud ye ni jene de o de ya de no nwie no anya afi na akodan obi a o maami no papa ahwe wa afi obi wie school betena fi no ay liability de amom o mensa beto aduane amwa di na so ma bra o kra etibi de kan kan form obi a se on fa ne banko ye Kumasi Technical University because as university abeko awie na wo adwuma di
0: o nsa no adwuma
1: no ne be wie be dan na ban fa adwuma ban fa adwuma but it's a vida any akosue o mu wie school ya o madwuma da ho it has been almost to be an answer container be if you work and pay grana because of the occupancy ni pay because so your life on Facebook Instagram 1045 FM also obi timi ahwe esisi ai abrage madi kesi e koso e wo ho enti na wo so no say na make say 20th for no na juma de university 20th and its first 22nd and away nyina so e be koso a enye asem ketoa it be show that roma the advice and award the marginal public in because it will be it you young kanfu KSTU and chairman saying in our doc
0: you made us say said the wedding can KSTU dear we are the best technical university in the whole of Ghana about sa ranking even among the tertiary we in the latest ranking I won we are the fourth among all the traditional universities you know and the mistress our phone I'm sorry, I can say, don't box your children into one thing. Say, be a man, as I said, awareness. It will interest you to know that we have other professionals like nurses, police, or more about essential fashion.
1: Wow.
0: Oh, when you know, maybe our banner or passion. We have one particular student or in the national service, or connection school, essential fashion at the same time. And perhaps now what is sustaining
1: every year 2019 pursue you it imagines
0: say one no no 2024
1: it is from 2024 and can 20 can bring out kwa aduma kwa nyo sika kwa
0: intim the mestral for no say say oba no wo passion for art passion for maybe architecture ma yenye said the awfo bebre
1: you see and the tin na won go police ma gbe see on the next fata dem na yenye 20 won go be nam sibo ko won go for pan e bone oh the video ade bo hard ni kweni ni but we dey obi a e DJ ni ade no say 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
0: en e fi ada no so ye to nsa frɛ eno no ye be ye no kese no e o main campus the new great hall e ho na be ye fashion show no
1: and teachers no lectures no end of the year party number bomb ah
0: okay
1: the counselor the idea minimum nyina minimum first time winning 24 nyina ah yeni nyina nti ye baba gidigidi pa ntuma de no so money sponsors bia because idea we dey or say munya sponsors for that
0: okay nti ye main sponsors no Ashfoam na H&H in fact assessment I cause to say especially with the fashion show no the obedi mu kan kan ne dwuma so ani no ye wo abodin anansi abo abasobodi

0: It's being sponsored by what Ash Foam and other activities. And then the media partners there, Love FM, Omobuechi Dominshira, Oyripa, Tech, Prime TV, and Orange, any partners be Bria, Omobuai to propagate the good news from KSTU.
1: All right. Frankie, more fun to Akosiasu, I'm going to ask a question. I'm going to ask you via the Subi. Akosiasu, a student, and Obaye Kuskui, I think, say, oh, maybe it's not only a Jenny Rema, because of a level 100 crana, or Boa, or Mwa, or the Akosia, and Yamia Dementia will pass out. A foot to obey, and now they ma appearance be a more matisel, and now for young ladies, I'm what to sell. A foot to be now the mom. About what I could say, okay, I see you.
2: But
1: you can't. Frank, if I told you, Mammy, no, you are singing in a hoon. I was an ekasam.
2: But I see, baby, and me patro, me a j parent say, and mom was any me doctor kind, and mom ain't can't a mamma no talent in the
1: answer.
2: Because for me, instant, not me mammy, a person in quietness.
1: You see, about 10 percent of my bias, me mind the creature.
2: Man person me quietness. Me quiet interview now, but I didn't have that zeal in me. I wanted to use my hands to do something. I wanted to create art.
1: Mm.
2: So many omokanya. I went to learn some for a year apprenticeship, but then me person me insua more. I want to learn more. So that's why I came here. So I came prepared. So I'm kind. I was very prepared. So say akolano and I say. Young lady and I say young man or was that is the only when you say or person fun and sign you be or sa art no make be it fashion, construction, interior decor, anything at all. Say encouraging ipa kono na akola kono na omo piano na onsua ni ye na daache even say we nya employment free government or kra na ono a
1: ofe won nsa no ba bia odi container bi besi bia no ba ndem kra na obepam and is it African print no is it obi e se bi abe fashion one se bi kra na so kra no mu de eko edu weekends ni ade a wa he doctor kama kwa enya sem kicha baida. Also, a foot to obey now, my peers, and I say, young ladies are or moods you because also what could be what could see and the one who do womb because Madame Fubico Hospital. Now, Mr. Doctor, no a barber or the panier or by a covenant could soon detect you too. It was the woman and one of that, which is another foot that for so. But I also a foot to obey now, my young ladies and eh, or my or moods you.
3: Patcher me does, patcher a foot to a crown me, the ma. Omo omo tie me ti se omo omo age ne ti se me ne omo omo bro me so ne se se un o figure out se se na obeti mi aye a but ho modern se saade ne o de be she wa dream se saade ne un ju ho a un sign wechi
1: okay
3: na afi to se o ba kuma te technical university wa we suit mu po se obesu ade pam ko ade a lectures ne de omo wo se
1: o be ready for you
3: na ma u students no wan bo an wan ye serious at the end of the day we be level 400 na
1: we no she
3: it tell so so de she wa ju
1: se so na ma ba bibi na be ba mu mu ye
3: ni besu an bibi na ma ko into one yen at Wajin Sana, or bow to a bravo better church or what they are, and a church and to be do. At the end,
0: Yes, as a committee, one of the coordinators, meet me the number
1: okay.
0: At Tujia, you can 0249-239645.
1: 0249-239645.
0: You can call me if you're still interested in sponsoring in one way
1: okay.
0: or the other, because the program is yet to kickstart.
1: Okay.
0: And it's almost a whole week.
1: We whole week soon. More room for a year with my brain on your bed. Doc, ready, I'm sure. Our last words now for you now.
0: Yo, meda Isra FM and as a multimedia and so I say wakwenya mudia mai.
1: Okay.
0: Na stress will be amra emission and is so adie.
1: Hey, Monday, July.
0: I think there's some schools they just heard. We have started circulating our flyers in Tirom. They heard and then they call. So if you are a school and you haven't received your invitation,
1: okay.
0: But I still want your student to come and enjoy the program, just call the number I put out. and welcome you. We are inviting everybody to come and celebrate with us what we are doing at Adakojachi.
1: Nice one. Akosa wana wo chiano.
2: Ifese me nchi am parents.
1: Omo he.
2: Omo kede. Achim kede.
1: Eh o Facebook live into o mbehwe.
2: Okay. Ifese bu chiano mo pa. Me don ma se o mo support me. Se mfese me at no ma me bai.
1: Eti bi o ti bi ano. Wo hwe na utimi se wo de ne eye fashion as e here. And mama me for so do ko driving and that's what do kwai wan ko to country me e bia wo so your line by the hello tiano
3: acha me chia me papa apostle chumberi ma oni me mama me says why the chumberi
1: omo he
3: omo e joso
1: e joso he ya oh nice look over
0: on ano man chia obi am nyina chia obi
1: ano me so de over what is my man wo na wo be na fe yakko
0: yo so me so me da se me chia your vice chancellor is so mo no provide funds am I there program here professor
1: gave prof da no me din with dia sa papa na na se
0: to pay now the by a principal and so a professor Amia and also NIA Dean, Professor Thomas Asari, enemy HOD, a Mamuni Dia,
1: enemy
0: committee chair, Dr. Solomon, I is a mouthful,
1: okay,
0: and also Yamishan, Aquina, dear my, any students, any lecturers are more,
1: and if you're more bad, that's Kusa, more Benga, and if you're dinner public,
0: yes,
1: nice one. I was saying, this one, it's Monday in Asia, our whole Adako Judge campus, but I'm sure this one, dear. Now I'll be feeling nasem to a cry.
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11: Nim sa wani nye.
10: Ene ye obehia ABA Herbs.
11: Ono so de wane.
10: ABA Herbs.
11: Oso for 3 days.
10: Oso for you and me.
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10: Oso for rasta.
11: Bunu my doctor kunyini no.
10: Wa be pie wa santimai mu.
11: Wono na da ABA Herbs center no.
10: Sa ye glaucoma.
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11: Na nsa pepepepe.
10: And not in your friend was off for 3 days, you know.
11: Walk away,
10: no one near to
11: you. You were pressing your hope,
10: you and Shashi, you knew our hope,
11: you and Father soon, we any so
10: our hope.
11: And one is a woody dick
10: and Santam Shim
11: when you swap the hook lay.
10: Lay a number how padia,
11: a be a better net.
10: So what about the bridge of Kojo Takrano?
11: And look, what the quiet, a be
10: a ever summon that Kenyan won't pay me.
11: So what did you make? And yes,
10: Matias,
11: I will draw your friend, sir,
10: manpower,
11: and none of them were. Jumasa branch.
10: Ena so ya kasi ya nwa domahin.
11: Ukumasen so.
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11: Ewa kwada so jinasi.
10: Jenechi wape.
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11: 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ABA Herbal Center. 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

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Do the phone read your bank in the body? No, I'm one of my so it's a municipal one with the year, Juma. I mean, your banner banners and your answer to me are buying the bill. Take your phone here, papa. Momagiska and Koya Juma. Flazzy cash, oh, ho. Funeral loss, I will hold Nancopa for fear. No fun for children about Kusu was anymore. Since the Kenya was on Kramumra, Mumadis can have from Koya ye. I'm putting Patako for my debit trouble call. And then there will be account to hold there be no account required. What I say. I saw him put those in your software. What do you for? What's what them when you come and emum? I couldn't have the amount, the Brabaki Bussia. What questions in the Mifia from the swamp? Consider be a collection by the other Kakako to open up a day. Abba. Yeah, Manse Community Bank PLC. So, and the Susu loan is a gym, our contributor. Abia, I mean, to Susu, my 200,000 Ghana, but maybe 100 million, 10,000, Edia Kofanima, I bet on the amount. Because they be out to Susu. It would be a crowd of Ukra Moon's road crowd. They be out to that. Or Jumia Koswa, Nabang and so Koso, now also O Koso. 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And a rare unit like a Western Union Nina. The headquarters in and 12 chrome on your walk. Yes, I saw Mansoon contact Mansoor Dubia. Mansoor Dartan of Bekwa. A big post office in a young contact. A Bossy Quantin Police or Akukari. College of Campus Wana. Allegation. Campus Wana. Roman Hill. Cottage Station. Asim Cars Campus. I want to attend the junction. Santas Opokuwari School Campus. So for that, new transport terminal. When you need to come up, 0247-200013. And also complaints, be answered to my friend number way, 0501-64-6414. 0501-64-6414. info@amasiabank.com with my link up so one afunia din come on dirara sika kakra ba hu die se se o ma hunye fe wate 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gwetwa
anything wedding engagement rings been open necklace bracelet and earrings and the show that room the people come as you and Robert and Sunday all the same building Samson Odi across from Jirgano first floor golden building after Pima filling station when ewa Jirgano abba onion kasa a jora ko pimi fiada and upon an crook up menu menu no Samson meme that say or china say and upon no no dinner ekop menu menu no 10 a.m. to 5 p.m. Only Dura PM for Entertain Combo. That was 0536-780-369. 0536-780-369. And that's 0546-140326. 0546-140326. And that's 0207-443500. Okay, it's gonna be 0207-443-500. Now, I'm almost sweating me actually in Komo. Let me be a sweating me a come.

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Your boy, the conference was a quarter song. 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Your boy, the creepo quarter song. 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A bit busy, Mrs. Tamo. And what they call it, Fuati. 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Come up. New Bigo energy drink. And live a life without limits. Supermarket tennis shop. And as I'm poop. 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Well, do you say yes? Kumasi Abato for so my idea, papa, papa, papa. Facilities in India, yeah, the cattle line, Eddie, a ship, and as a goat line, hog, pick line, cold store, hog, delivery vines, yeah, Juma, meat market, you know, Ubabe, be a twatty, bra, sounds in the beer now, your party, boy engagement to be, we are yibu, your program, cassette, oh, and then tribu, a cuckoo, and as a boo, down and tribu. And as I can't tell you, and I'll be beer with you, will be able to Kunimabia. The package here comes at the money now. Maybe I could talk to you to be Kuno. But it's a camera bra. Maybe I couldn't come and after so you're dressing the camera. The package in the camera, I said, robot pick. Come on, at the amount. There's a bridge of a gano. Come on, say about to a bar. Home of quality meat. Open beef, pork, chicken, goat. Any ship near the Nina, I'll be so ever why. On Sabbath, my capital to be. Cast industrial area. Any total filling station any edition anymore. Only Kumasi Abato for Nin Kumasi Sia. 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Kumasi Abato. Home of quality meats. Is it rice in here? No one will be a day. Is it rice in country or so? There was a yepa. So would the easy so I call the animal. Let there be a movie, I would be an easy so I can't be. Nasabri. Or so is it easy sergeant to search me at the uncle for you. Oh, Evans one. What's the washroom? They said the easy sardines and then the vegetable oil so I can hold your bar. Delicious, nutritious. I have packaged in the camera. Omega 3. A woman. Easy sardines and I wow a support system no and my own yang wading yepa support to adreno and the winning na easy so I said that the vegetable and the sweat media bar you be no woman be a studio near the dimuno now for your queer ni what you're saying to be sure somebody did it
easy spaghetti ni so aba hey everybody advance work here spaghetti abo sanso and the easy mackerel eso ebusuani nyina

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0: Busy, sir.
2: Busy.
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2: me tesui. 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
0: Ah,
2: one crying. Na memfa joy in kan. So ho.
0: Okay.
2: 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Na mu nyina mumum.
0: Okay.
2: Na menka se multimedia enshira nka mu.
0: Oh.
2: Serious. 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Na udidwa. Otowade bepa cha wo. Station also okay. Now call you
0: what vet?
2: Now come over, Juma Hudamu. Now, sir, ha, and any person must walk.
0: What I say,
2: Ainsha, Miss Ramma,
0: Ainsha,
2: serious,
0: Ainsha,
2: Missy, Ainsha,
0: Christina,
2: Nina, Munubasa, so as Ainsha,
0: besides Ainsha.
2: On say you for 4 parts in the way, Mingra, Ainsha,
0: Mahabim.
2: Na the year for 4 parts in the way, you know. Born 19 kwa.
0: Born 19 kwa. This is a wood TV. This is a wood home and po.
2: Answer a doom TV. Oma wash a doom TV, no. The product does so 24 hours. A does so, sir. Ovids and then we use, sir.
0: Oh. It's a do, motivated do yipa.
2: Na, Asia, also more my sponsor for Swas also.
0: Oh.
2: Eti mi nyame me chese kwa
0: bina wazo huu mate
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0: Yes! I'm a vote.
2: Oh, serious, Cobra. 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
0: Ok.
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0: Aba.
2: Na misha omu. 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
0: No kre.
2: Me ye gaso vi na me ye ne papa. Na me di amount. Gas cooker, no, my papa, let me the amount.
0: Come on,
2: soup woman. Is there trouble for no one? Is there? Come on, among grannies, you see a muchas with your
0: vote.
2: Soup woman, I dear way.
0: And so could you
2: come on? And that's a good talk, right? And they said, may you be beer quality.
0: Come on.
2: A free nest, ya corner. Over to your product, and they are still and still.
0: Wow,
2: young fat, you're really not in your review.
0: Nice one.
2: Come up, it's number near 0243 So open gas oven at a pan on Quadia. Gas oven at a meat pack cake in the short bed. Yeah, men to be one can chain one question.
0: Oh, Christian!
2: I don't come up to enjoy.
0: Mate,
2: me to open up your mouth to say, "Brother, I'm in your bed."
0: Mate,
2: I don't know that you're programming now.
0: Oh, my mother, this is so weird.
2: But we're here, we're ready to go. If we're forced, or no, we're going to home. We're not going to go.
0: Christian, can I do? Oh, I'm going to make easy browns. I didn't know that, but easy macro. So I did a bad. I'm going to quality and taste any idea very well. But no matter what, when you been out there, breakfast, lunch, and a dinner now. We're in one thing. It is be easy. It is easy sardines, and then the vegetable oil. Easy rice, easy spaghetti, easy mackerel. Now for today, I do market, KO market, Dr. Man Sabantama, some market, baby, and some market. Evans One Trading, I was Sawaba, Mama Junction. 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Oni Evans in Kasa was 0244-244-847. 0244-244-847. 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Why am I on permissive weakness? Menstrual disorder, bowel coffee chains to you. 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Kumasi Quad as a genus. Marketing a shoe, a sound so. And at the Mahin Crow, being a preparatory school, China. I also submit him at Kaye. Sansa is a bit one can casua. Central in the Potamonia. Our Castle Millennium Insta at the last stop. At the last stop. 0541-565-199. That's 0502-812-161. 0502-812-161. Nine a year. Doctor AP and come on. Garden City Aquatic Swimming Competition, you know, I wish you a bustle. And yes, I'm going to talk about 25th July. I hear Ochina. Now, watch it. I will care near to Pusai. And up at 8 a.m. Copy 4 p.m. It's a short bra. The Jadabi skills and nothing. Yeah, this will be brave. Ah, hopefully, I'm from Manamu, a Jarian bra. Come cheer, compete, and watch Kumasi's nest. I hear swimming star. It's if Miss Rawa bra. Ningna, school sitting in Amumbra. Wouldn't you carry a bra? Would you want to swim Jarabra? Bra? Nina Chadi and Yama Bibri. For my inquiries, no bit my friend. 020-897-8958. 020-897-8958. And that's a 0244-46-4002. 0244-46-4002.

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It open iPhone, open Samsung, open Nokia phone, open tablet. 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Na fe beto di e. Odo Ghana card in kwaba. Who trade half an hour di e kan? 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I tell ana ningi na di be man come up. 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O TV set, rice cooker, gas burners, air fryers. 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Opposite, I said, I was Casper Media, wow. I do more beam, we buy the building, opposite, Prudential Bank, I do pizza, then I could set my building, I cry, Madina Song Go. 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When I'm in a PN income, it was 0545. What did you answer? 0533-09-3422. 0533-09-3422. And that's a 0245-77-7702. 0245-77-7702. 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On Sabbath, my cabin of insu, when you are Chadia Cassia Cassia, if an Achadia Cassia pa, it could show room be a Belbia, the call your appliance be a Hilbia, the senior Chadia Cassia Cassia Cassia, a promotion Cassia because of World Cup win. Friend, that was 0503-159-739. 0503-159-739. And I saw between so afraid number way 0502-989-894. 0502-989-894. Electroland Ghana, bringing a stadium home.

great news. On Galicia's Abioa promotion in here. They are extending it at the 15th of August. It's our birthday, Meshowa. Ubetimunu wase maguswana fe. Waji wo 20 Onga powder promo sachet. And also Ronga 20 20 Onga strip tablet promo rapids. No, I'm mixing up for now the cup. Selano, when you're 20. Wait, my mix is so akaho. 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Now they call any redemption center be a bell be a. 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FDI Jatun, at the stamp on the sick banging out. The cabin has an amenia by the Abena. The carbom de Mobabante, even Abena Rise. 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The cabo shunning and Fogging us at him at the booth. The amount delicious food. What I said? Aromatic and absolutely delicious. Choose quality. 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Choose Abena Rice. Sabbath to my cabo shop be a baby, baby a tall movie. Abena Rice, bringing families together. One mela tata. Maybe I jar to me. At a stamp on SC banging. Sasso Ninye. Come on, turn some praco. Empruka. Kakalika. And one more area. If you're rough when I have one, I'm going to Dadan and Tatiana. Hey, Sasu. I'll be sending in a bit of the Kasebako. 750 ml. No. Single person to get it brown. 300 ml. No, so to bit my Tibina face. So, put their spray with them. And I'll be up a corner now. Ubua on Pespino. Up a crown. No, no, they are Dakama. No, we say a besama. Hey, lemon scent beer. Him. Summer Campbell Limited. And I go faster so the Abba. Friend 0246 86478 0246 86478 and that's a 0501 454462 0501 454462 now you didn't come on to share Asante Achim Community Bank PLC. What's up, bro? You both local international money transfer in Abbey. Susu be Abbey, what I say. The JJ is so early at 2 years to estimate the amount. Young question interest rate, they might loan also. A deaf umbroco. You'll be a friend of peace here. Where you work at? Now, our salary and our pay. If I control and our accountant general department, our assets to peace here. No commitment fee, no guarantee. Be a confound for money to tune to members of the Bosnia the amount. We across that castle one money. Be there, be the quack where you do. Simadria, a paper. There are two particulars, Ghana can. There are two particulars, Ghana can. There are two particulars, Ghana can. There are two particulars, Ghana can. Oduma Sahedia, Safon Quanta. And a Roman Health, dear friend. 0501-334336. 0501-334336. And also 0501-333461. 0501-333461. But wouldn't be a bell be a baby bobo swinging out. Someone human enterprise here. Oh, yes, Abrey. Up a high-end industrial building block machine. Fully automated. Mr. Menko, baby. A bit more modu. 6,000 blocks within 8 to 10 hours. Brasses here. There was 6 inch, 5 inch. There were whole pavement blocks. Mode Nina. You're ready, what I say. There were convo. Conveyor and have a mix and also air war hop. Sounds like I'm sure important industrial machines, roofing sheets, making machines, single layer, double layer, in a bio hop, building blocks machines, nose cutting machines, linking us to a bit of a while. You bet my boy, you pal. Sounds so the important machinery accessories. That's at the back is a pallet. Block machines at the back, high and industrial air motors at the back. The service with them is strong, Bujan. When you're too free and quadia, the man, when you're free after sales servicing, when you're in the baby, what you say, when you're in the baby, he's a Samuel Truman Enterprise, young one.
Ati mo bana se otubeti ma bana fe so. Oni aba be di en common ens e wo ho. 0553 136 856 0553 136 856. Sanso any of our crowd air funded business service with my bank. A bit me a provide avenue near the amount for individuals with limited financial resource. Work on the sick question near the brand. Get my business ideas. What I say, get for a grow business, no, then yes, it can be brief. And the mayor's energy. Then quite you can say, you're going to be pissy can of incredible. So, bra, only be income more. Over 100,000, 5,000, 2,000, more. Then a bit to me, there, Brian, more ideas. What I say, let me more of that. Maybe I'm so intimate. Come on. Christians in the building. And I'm in and I'm driving on. Aya. Totally mosquito spread in the corner city. Sabre radio. Every city council. 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was 300 ml 400 ml 600 ml and of a 750 unit do pepia and you choose according to one gas or budget. What does it? Kwasho bia bia ubia. Okwa busa se okwe holy mosquito spray and then the call. Holy ana kunu and do even tuntun police. So I said the holy mosquito spray and I said put a repellent at your bar or the best shots on what that. Abu bia and timing cow. I put my rose fragrance bia. I put body in who bangas and gasa. Abavia. Basanto of Yawati. 0302 681582. And that's 03220 37623. 03220 37623. No place to order. Holy mosquito spray. In Tuntun Police. Holy mosquito spray.

MTN fiber no se watete niema so na tete price no se de be ya wo so awo fie ho o student awi assignment with my summit non ta o course awi kwa djumani.

Sabre dia, with my 100 megabytes per second for 299. 300 megabytes per second for 444. And up in 500 megabytes per second for 999 per month. Radio Fufufu. 81 Casa Picker, which was your PBR. No, I don't know. MTN. Everyone.

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And the Izue, and two pay with Apede. Echo Bank, the Pan African Pan. Was on from his pink code, Bianu Bibia. Ghana Kado Musau. Before so, besides a Ghana card in a one of your Bwam Yanchino. Or Julio Paque. So, what I say? Tell me. 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Number five, New KJ Mohammed Dubai. Here, Mohammed Dubai. When you need to come out. 0245-316-969 and that's 0501-525-698 Franco Trading Enterprise. So, phone papa, television papa, it's a fear anyhow. Yeah, they've been number one. When I'm Malaria now, and I said, Pumumu Jang in Awe, Obano and Timini, I'm sure I can afford to wear them. What? They were limit trusted. My daddy, I drew. I contain activity and lymphantuma. And to Tunia can't quantum malaria and quadia. Every trust you could answer to me at your mouth. The pounds watch. Your baby, if I drop in the shops, I could be on to me now. Now, for you, no quaking, I'm because of comp.

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5: Abufu Biada is so on a set of Binya or Real Cyrus Publication, Emma. Now, dear Diguma, if he say, a beer mufrana genimu, and when my king kind a conkain, or my puntabu, or Montia see, the mufua, a free nursery one, a copy nursery two, or Muma be to say, language and literacy. Numeracy skills, phonics and sight words, picture reading and coloring, writing skills, natural skills, and a KG1 and KG2. So, your language and literacy, numeracy skills, phonics and sight words, picture reading and coloring, and a primary one, a copy in primary six. And so, your English language, mathematics, science, creative art, history, or your sire say, baby, I will be a sayakra, and a kumase, and a reading piano, phrase 0555 313 658, and a 0249 411 234.
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10: Welcome back to work.
11: Charlie, thanks, bro. Thanks,
10: the
11: bro.
10: Malaria really knocked you down, eh?
11: Charlie, no joke. Hey. Fever, headache, vomiting, hey. Loss of appetite. I couldn't even eat my usual fufu.
10: You and fufu?
11: How we go do it?
10: I hope you got tested before the malaria treatment.
11: Oh, yes, I did. And thanks to Malatu, I kicked out malaria one time.
10: Sharp. Anyway, yeah. Sorry to ruin your excitement, but your boss asked of you.
11: Okay.
10: She says she has plenty work for you.
11: No problem, Charlie. Strength day.
10: You see, oh,
12: yeah. When malaria strikes, take Malatu, containing artemisa and lumefantrine, comes in tablet and suspension for the effective treatment of malaria in adults and children. If symptoms persist after 3 days, consult your doctor. Malatu is manufactured and distributed by Ernest Chemist Limited. This advertisement has been vetted and approved by the FDA.
13: From me, Amanano Rural Bank PLC. 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We are for better dear. That's a so. 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Otra will swan, and Nessa will say canna MC so answer canoa today. Aye before. What befa Pabrani, I do we see Kadia more about Kadia. Amanano Community Bank PLC. 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
1: 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Or better for 50 cedis for free. Brandes of any sounds on the tissue boxes. Any car dusters in a motorbikes for in a bubble ya for Praga for. Those who timid time and see 500 cedis. Or better 300 cedis and another 30 cedis of air petrol. Brandes of any of the fantastic rewards. Umpe when up a day. Petrol so. Energizing dreams. Toma competitive first. I guess. 20, 20.

0: the gadget man, right. 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

0: A coming Sunday we are the 19th. Young Lord 11. Any Kumasi professionals match in the Babasu Gidi pa. Our Kwamo Astro telephone is 3 PM. Play amoko former gadas will be a baby to Sunday. Our Kwamo 3 PM. And yes, Young Lord 11. Any Kumasi professionals match case or Astro telephone is Kwamo will be amraho. Kumasi players in the Kotoko players has blast out for me in air back. You have a boy, Young Lord 11, any Kumasi professionals. That can ask you to ask you to cry. I ain't sure. Look at the brown, Jamu Bia, and then ask you to join us. And then the ambulance is going to do. Plus, ring in air, plus ring in air. A boy around your second boss one will be a baby. Young Lord 11, any Kumasi professionals. Sunday or Kwamo AstroTurf, 3 p.m. And yes, and good. 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And yes, I'm going to go to the ambulance. 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
1: Governor gave me a mandate for one term, and I am working hard to meet the promises I made them. And so, I always tell my ministers, I say, let's number our days so that we can work harder to meet the promises we made the Ghanaian people. I note that people have gone to the Supreme Court seeking interpretation of the clause that governs the tenure of the president. If you ask my personal opinion, I thought that it was clear enough. Me, I've read it over several times. It's exactly what it says. But if they want to ask the Supreme Court, that is their business. But I know that the people of Ghana gave me one additional term, and I'm going to work to meet the trust that they put in me. Thank you very much.
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1: But I do believe that even by virtue of holding a position like that for many years, I mean almost till the end of the regime, you held the most sensitive position as finance minister. And at a point when your own members of parliament, 80 of them, signed an application that the president should remove you, you said something historic. You said you are like the father of children and that you can't run away and leave your children. And so if we Ghanaians are your children, we are calling you, we are begging you, Father, come back. Your children are calling you to come back, you know, but just the act of fleeing, I mean, if you're a man of principle and you believe you've done nothing wrong, I don't see why you should flee your own country. And so we'll see what the legal regime is and how it proceeds. But whatever it is, if he's brought back, he'll have justice. We believe in the judicial system of our country. You have the best of lawyers to defend him. But if he doesn't come back to, then it means that he leaves a cloud of doubts over his head forever, and his children and his grandchildren. And so we'll see how things play out.
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3: another very important issue in the health sector is about recruitment. We inherited more than 100,000 health professionals who have been trained and they are at home. We inherited a situation where the former administration had recruited about 13,500 health professionals without any financial provisions. As I speak to you now, we have all of them, all the 13,500 on the payroll, and we are paying their arrears. At the end of next year, we finish paying all the arrears. Your Excellency has further directed that we begin recruitment of about 16,000 of the health professionals. We have completed 8,000 and we will start the next 8,000 very, very soon.
2: Wɔsɔfoɔ wɔhɛ apomde wɔ nsɛm soɔ ɛno no nanu akyɛi no ase Ghana de hyie atadwefoɔ wɔ a ɛnsɛm dɛ wɔ hoo te sɛ de wakɔ asɔre nem na ɔdi adanseɛ ɔ sɛ wɔ mu adanseɛ di ɔm so di hyɛ awurade di animonyame 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
3: We have another strategy we call Ghana Labour Exchange Program, which we are facilitating to also aid the movement of these some of our health professionals to also work outside this country. After all, remittances are also part of the backbone of our economy. And so far, we've been able to move about 4 batches outside this country. We now have Jamaica, we have the UK, we have the US also with us signing MOU so that we can aid the transfer or the migration of these
2: ɛne a ɛkɔtie yei ɛyɛ ɔsɔfoɔ a wɔno ɛne hwɛ apomde ho nsɛm so wɔ ma yi mu kwabena minta akando
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4: of public resources, and they have a duty to account for how these resources have been utilized in delivering their money. The committee will conduct the review in a fair, objective, transparent, and constructive manner. Institutions that have demonstrated innovation, efficiency and excellence in implementing government programs will have the opportunity to showcase their achievements. While those experiencing implementation challenges will be engaged constructively to identify practical solutions and appropriate policy interventions.
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1: we supplied or applied some money in a particular way that you get a public accounts committee. They want to also see what are the targets that we have set for ourselves as a country, what are the money done in terms of fulfilling those targets. So the last health hearing that we had, neonatal mortality is getting worse in Ghana. It's in the report. This is a committee where they have to come and answer questions for when you took the money to go and reduce neonatal mortality, have you succeeded on your field? Because even after taking the money for neonatal mortality, it has gotten worse. And we don't care about how many disinfectant compounds or whatever you built, but the outcome is getting worse. This is the community where it happens. Ambulance response times is getting worse. So what is the reason? And then we are finding out that there's no dedicated budget for the running of the ambulance service. So this is where now you can make those interventions for development. We also just found out that in Ghana, we don't have a benchmark for what you call OPD response times. You hear people complaining that I go to the hospital, I sit there 1 hour, nobody has attended to me.
0: Kojo upon Kuma, one on a ranking member, Emma Bejoku, Air Committee, Economy and Development, Nene NLT, you know.
2: Aruma 06.3 FM yegusuwa wa mae mumbra sebe jwefi na domkuma na kase wa mosin gano mpanyini John Dramani Mahama ebe ya nkasore wa kasore pa yishwa mneyo bibifa fahon esa nse ewea sinimua ntumua ya 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

0: arrests are carried out. Masked officers, sometimes armed, sometimes before dawn, for a citizen typing at a keyboard. That is not the posture of a state responding to a genuine threat to public order. It is the posture of a state seeking to make an example, to frighten the next commentator into silence before they press quote, post, end quote. That is precisely what criminal libel prosecutions did to the newspaper editors in the 90s. Section 207 and 208 are now being asked to do the same job to a generation that publishes on TikTok and Facebook instead of in print. The uniform has changed. The instinct has not.
1: Ni a yokoti ye ye ye panipa wada dom kumana no ewo man mu mrahye badwafi Alexander Afenyomaken
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1: 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We shared the law with them and to tell them that this is the enforcement of what we have been telling them all these months gone by. We just came to confirm the Ayakan. Any news crime I ain't.
0: Wei, hey, acting manager, acting managing director, I'm ARB Apex Bank. Openi Curtis, W Brantuo, Nene and our TN.
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10: 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These workshops being commissioned today are meant for bakery, kitchen weaving, doormat weaving, and electrical gardens.
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11: I would also like to extend our deepest gratitude to the government and the people of the United States of America, whose generous support made this project possible. Their partnership has contributed significantly to strengthening correctional management, enhancing rehabilitation opportunities, and improving prison conditions in Ghana. As we look ahead, we recognize that prison reform is a journey, not a destination. Challenges remain. Overcrowding, infrastructure needs, resource constraints, continue to affect prison systems across the world.
9: Ani ayekotie ye project coordinator ema United Nations Office on Drugs and Crime opanyini Christophe Kampele
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12: Ghana and the Solomon Juma as we are the frame with pre-qualification. Pre-qualification just also in a minimum amount of equipment. Yes, I think contracted amount. Now in this car, over on your equipment. It's a temple air cassier, sir. You best say Ghana businessman and a businesswoman. You best show mu Abu Sumudin. No musumet when your machine be not contracted by Kumwa, Sabu Musubinya Bia.
0: Open your one. 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
13: The collaboration for us is quite meaningful in terms of the objective for us to also grow the economy in Ghana. Mantra Ghana has been established in Ghana for the last 89 years and our objective is to grow the economy of Ghana as well and to further enhance our footprint within Ghana. So we believe that the partnership entrusted with Ecobank will achieve that objective going forward where we can stimulate and further grow the economy of Ghana together. Our preferred partner of choice itself. We've been having a good long-standing relationship with them itself and they were quite, you know, motivated to get on board with this program going forward.
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6: FDA, I should say, I just didn't cry to you more yet to miss a year.
7: Hey, your time was in that sense. A cobble would be a wound.
8: Say, dear,
7: and quiet this room.
8: I'm not even a full broom.
7: And I was a diaba.
8: A year organic
7: or the hammer and see and what dear ye. And to some of your payment.
8: And answer with natural hair.
7: And poor with dreadlocks.
8: And the year your cobble bring shop where you yet here.
7: Yet the amuzu hair food.
8: And the best set anymore.
7: Tell me a bubu.
8: Dear Emoha.
7: A bar at Chimfunyareba. You would see a ringing.
8: I'm not wanting me for natural hair and nantin.
7: And it's in me a who I see a boss one
8: or beyond it's in me a bunch of one chill one.
7: The solution,
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2: Who is the greatest of all time in football? Angel of
3: Ghana Jollof has no co-equal. The smell alone. Oh my God.
4: Oh, that shit. You two they lie, eh? Now they same stew when they use cook the rice and then they go put them for two.
2: In music.
5: Are you busy? Forget everybody, yeah?
6: My guy.
5: God, you papa ni judge. Put some respect on the goat.
6: On the goat. The only goat I know lives in Tema.
5: Every year, we dey give to you back.
2: So who is the goat? 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
4: 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At the Sininazo. Aye Ghana, Brazil, Argentina, France, England. And what show Jesse? 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
8: 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phonics and sight words picture reading and coloring and a primary 1 ecopim primary 6 and so your English language mathematics science creative art history or your sire say baby I will be a say akra anakumase anaregim piano for 0555-313-658 and 0249-411-234
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Question day. 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I have prime sports. I have foreign tidbit and qua. And your deep brevo. The coach is Eka. 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

0: 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I be loud and bold. I know they blend in.
1: 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I be the vibe.
2: 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And that be my originality.
3: And when we raise a glass, it's a celebration of who we are. 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
3: And your chairman, be on the chairman. 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
9: 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What should I be am na bamuda?
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13: E so da na mi ko toilet.
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13: 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I just up my that get me pa. 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
14: New Side Junction, baby, a pound of phone taxi for the Jano. 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
1: cause you no so be so daye so da
0: no mo apie ko na e de o pipie ko e no o kra be na de ne be so sa daye
1: se wo o pia onu ne daye ne ye sese de wo hu ade no because who the enemy and your baby and you can't help be
0: no as you know the day in a
1: period of time and can't help be
0: to no be who the
1: so who the so who be ah
0: then you could be where be dwane I don't know who mu dwane so we should some no people say body here that be who
1: cause it a who there the bill said na me can say we say o kra ba sense we say so ah dia wo be ye tama wo be wo ye den so a wo be wo
0: mm
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1: Nessa, now I'll die a moo.
0: Die, we must.
1: Yeah, so many are you.
0: That we can't. I'm a bad happy. My bad, be ye say me who we me who we.
1: And it's just true.
0: I can't say, I can't. Maybe you
1: can't. Okay, die, be our son.
0: Nothing to eat, Jimmy.
1: 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no ka or se brand na ho ato so I was going to say if we start train America no up to six what we da pa how
0: so I'm na you ma
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1: a obe noa open so a obe hata wo dem
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0: new dear
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0: okay
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0: 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That's how we come co.
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3: We read you man so you.
0: Eh, you dey go e go e ba bi ana ba ha mi.
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0: 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Wonderful nyame.
1: Afeitime.

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Everyone finds it. Abraham, fat program, I'll buy you a commas.

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